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Still to come, we've got Joan Jett and the Blackhearts. We've got Neil Diamond. This is Take That and Back for Good.

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1: Good morning, I'm Britt Aylin. The US has launched fresh strikes on Iran, with President Donald Trump saying they're dragging their feet when it comes to signing a deal. It comes as Iran says the Strait of Hormuz is now closed, including to oil tankers and commercial ships. According to Reuters, Iran's military command is warning that any vessel that attempts passage will be shot at. Meantime, Foreign Minister Penny Wong says Australia wants to see an end to the war.
2: We want to see that for many reasons, but foremost for us is the effect that it's having on Australians and on the global economy.
1: On the ABC there. Tasmanian Liberal Senator Wendy Askew has announced she won't be nominating for pre-selection for another term in the Senate. The Northern-based Senator was appointed to a casual vacancy, replacing her brother David Bushby in 2019, winning the seat again in 2022. Ms. Askew says her focus will continue to be on standing up for Tasmanians and advocating strongly for their interests. Two companies and seven individuals have been charged over a deadly apartment fire in Hong Kong last year. 168 people were killed in the blaze. Engineering firm Willpower Architects and renovating contractor Prestige Construction and Engineering are facing manslaughter charges, with several people linked to the companies accused of conspiracy to defraud and attempting to pervert the course of public justice, among other offences. Back home, the city of Hobart is taking steps to stop entire homes in residential areas being used as short-stay accommodation. Council's planning committee last night moved to introduce a ban on new conversions through a major planning scheme amendment. But the ban would not apply to home sharing and would only be in residential zones, while those who already have permits to offer whole homes on short-stay accommodation platforms would not be affected. The changes will need to be assessed by the Tasmanian Planning Commission before they can be implemented. Brittany Higgins is stepping back into the political spotlight, launching a campaign targeting One Nation and what she calls a growing wave of misogyny and extremism. The former Liberal staffer is now leading the Vita Fund, which is fighting for more action on gender equality. And a new survey from Scoot has found 52% of Aussies prefer a window seat when travelling by plane. The discount airline says 36% favour the aisle, 3% are happy in the middle, and the rest aren't fussed either way.
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1: In sport, Collingwood's Billy Frampton is free to play in the Pies' next match after the tribunal overturned his three-match ban for the tackle that fractured the neck of Melbourne's Brodie Miacek. Frampton told the panel it was horrific and he would never want to hurt a player, especially Brodie, his former teammate. He'll now be available for Collingwood's Round 15 clash with the Power. And former Socceroo Craig Foster admits he's nervous for Australia's World Cup campaign. The tournament kicks off tomorrow, but the Socceroos' first game is against Turkey on Sunday.
3: Always nervous, yeah. It's a pretty tough group and so on, but, you know, just excited to see us there again.
1: That audio from Nine. And that is the latest in news and sport. I'm Britt Aylin.
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5: Forecast for the northwest coast today, a mostly sunny day. Chance of showers later tonight, heading for a top of 15 degrees. Friday, cloudy. Chance of showers, tops of 16. And on Saturday, cloudy with high chance of rain, most likely in the morning and afternoon, and heading for 16 degrees. On 7BU, you're up to date.
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There goes Paul McCartney and Wings with Band on the Run. 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All thanks to Applebee's Mediterranean Bar and Grill, who are open Wednesday to Sunday for the ultimate dining experience. Coming up, we've got Ed Sheeran, Pink Floyd. These are the Weather Girls, and it's Raining Men.

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3: 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There goes Pink Floyd with Money, something that we'd all like to have a little bit more of. Yes, we do. Now, this week's win on the coast, Mrs. Jones. Now, you can win one of two, a $100 Mrs. Jones dining experience. So when was the last time you dined with Mrs. Jones? 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You've got to be in it to win it. Ticket us up to 12 o'clock. We've got some Macadaka, Steve Miller Band. This is Laura Branigan and Gloria.

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1: Good afternoon, I'm Judy Augustine. The person has been taken to the Launceston General Hospital after a single vehicle crash in the Launceston suburb of Prospect Vale this morning. Police say a vehicle reportedly struck a fence just before 8 a.m. It's understood they're in a critical condition. Donald Trump claims the US has been sneaking oil out of the Strait of Hormuz without Iran catching on until now.
2: We took out the other night 22 ships. Late at night with no lights, because they don't have any radar, because we blasted the crap out of it. That's why oil's $85 a barrel.
1: Meantime, the States has launched fresh retaliatory strikes on Iran this morning. Tasmanian Liberal Senator Wendy Askew says this term will be her last. She's announced she won't be seeking pre-selection when her Senate seat becomes vacant in 2028. Ms. Askew has been a senator since 2019, when she replaced her brother, David Bushby. Angus Taylor claims there are no plans to carve up seats with One Nation. Liberal member Tony Passon wants the Liberal Party to sit down with Pauline Hanson and work out which candidates should run at the next election so they're not competing with each other. The opposition leader has told the ABC that won't be happening.
3: What we will be doing is focusing on a Labor government that's taking this country in the wrong direction, with higher taxes, with less houses, with immigration that has not been in line with our housing supply, and that will be our focus. It won't be carving up seats.
1: More than 100 Kinetic bus drivers have walked off the job for 6 hours today, seeking a boost of around $250 a week to their wages. Union delegate and driver Michael Simonis, one of several calling for pay parity.
4: I'm here to fight for same job, same pay with our Metro counterparts across the state.
1: And the consumer watchdog has accused JB Hi-Fi of misleading customers with pricing claims in ads for several products. The ACCC claims the company promoted products with a misleading was price, largely due to system or human error. JB Hi-Fi has since started the process of refunding more than $250,000 to about 200 customers.
5: JB Hi-Fi has agreed to provide customer refunds to those affected, and we've accepted that as an appropriate way to resolve this matter, given the limited number of customers involved.
1: That's Luke Woodward from the ACCC there.
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1: Sport news now, and we're just hours out from the FIFA World Cup. 5 a.m. tomorrow is kickoff between South Africa and Mexico. The Socceroos face Turkey on Sunday afternoon. Australia fielding its second youngest team that's competed at the tournament. Former Socceroo Archie Thompson has told Seven it's still a strong side.
6: Whether this is the World Cup that we might get to see the full potential of these guys, I'm not sure. It might be another round of World Cups, maybe 4 years down the track. But you never know. I mean, there's a lot of good players. Mo Touré, an X Factor. I'm a big fan of the story. Erin Kunda.
1: Gourcuff has finished sixth in his Diamond League debut in Oslo. The Australian sprint star notching up a time of 20.6 seconds in the men's 200 metres. And tributes continue for Neil Danaher, with Melbourne and Essendon to wear commemorative guernseys on Saturday. The D's and Bombers jumpers will include Neil's initials with "Play On" written on the back. That's the latest in news and sport. I'm Judy Augustine.
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9: Forecast for the northwest coast today, a mostly sunny day. Chance of showers later tonight, heading for top of 15 degrees. Friday, cloudy, chance of showers, tops of 16. And on Saturday, cloudy with high chance of rain, most likely in the morning and afternoon, and heading for 16 degrees. 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
3: Bernie's 7BU has been keeping the Northwest Coast up to date with the latest in news and information for over 9 decades.
4: With free bus travel set to wrap up at the end of the financial year, the state government is being asked to consider either extending it or adopting a 50-cent fare scheme similar to Queensland.
3: To around the island state.
5: Time could be running out for Tasmania's greyhound racing industry as the state's upper house debates legislation to ban the sport.
3: And beyond.
5: NASA says it'll need to land on the moon at least 21 more times to lay the groundwork for its $20 billion moon base.
3: If there's news you need to know, you'll hear it 7 days a week on 100.9 7BU. 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

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There goes Human Nature from 1982, Don't You Want Me. Andrew Roberts with you for a Thursday afternoon. Now, the winner of Scrapes, we're in week two, so head on over to 7bu.com.au. Enter all your details and go into the draw to week two of this Winter Escapes package. Treat yourself to three nights in a hillside or Chevrolet frame at The Cove, just out of Devonport, which includes $100 to spend at their restaurant. That's the Basalt Restaurant. Complimentary e-bike hire for 2 hours to explore the coastal pathways. Mulled wine by the fire pot each night, stargazing opportunities, plus little penguin viewing from a private deck self-guided walk. I tell you what, you've got to be in it to win it. This is worth $650. $650. All thanks to McGrath Devonport, guiding you home. Still to come on the 80s lunch, we've got the Hooters, we've got Michael Cimbello. This is Cheap Trick and the Flame.

0: We're back to better music in just minutes. 100.9, 7BU. 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Wake me up before you go. 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The 80s Lunch takes you back every day at midday for Hotel Federal. 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

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There goes Amy Stewart from 79 with Knock on Wood. Now, the Sheffield Show and Shine, it happens on the first Sundays of each month from 10 a.m. to 3 p.m. It's open to all car comers that want to show off their car. So if you've got a car, enter in. Or to those that want to admire. 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
1: Good afternoon, I'm Judy Augustine. 40 people have been arrested and 145 charges laid after a major crackdown on the Hells Angels outlaw motorcycle gang across Australia and New Zealand yesterday. Police carried out raids and checks targeting firearms, drugs and traffic offences. In Tasmania, a 35-year-old man from Hobart's northern suburbs was arrested and charged with failing to appear on a drug-related matter. He's due to appear in court on August 3. Detective Inspector Troy Morrisby said outlaw motorcycle gangs posed a threat to community safety. He said yesterday highlighted the importance of coordinated policing to disrupt organised criminal networks. Angus Taylor claims there are no plans to carve up seats with One Nation. Liberal member Tony Passon wants the Liberal Party to sit down with Pauline Hanson and work out which candidates should run at the next election so they're not competing with each other. The opposition leader has told the ABC that won't be happening.
2: What we will be doing is focusing on a Labor government that's taking this country in the wrong direction, with higher taxes, with less houses, with immigration that has not been in line with our housing supply. And that will be our focus. It won't be carving up seats.
1: Kinetic bus drivers say they're prepared to escalate action further as negotiations continue for a better pay deal. More than 100 drivers walked off the job for 6 hours this morning. They're after an increase of around $250 a week to their wages, a rise that would put their pay in line with metro drivers. But if demands aren't met, more action could be on the way.
3: Our members feel like there was no choice but to take this action today. The lowest paid bus drivers in the country, they're paid $6.40 an hour less than the metro equivalents that are doing the exact same job.
1: Transport Workers Union Director of Organising, Sam Lynch, speaking there. Australia's peak GP body is urging people to get their annual flu shot despite a slower start to this year's season. The RACGP says 2025 was the worst flu year on record, with nearly 100,000 cases in just the first 5 months. So far, there have been just over 36,000 confirmed influenza cases in 2026. And a permanent breast screening service has opened in Devonport. Director for Populations Screening, Dr. Mahmood Mahmood, said it would improve accessibility in the northwest, which usually had a high participation rate.
4: With this new site, we would encourage the community to continue access screening, not just in Devonport, but also from the surrounded areas, and maintain this very high participation rate.
1: Meanwhile, the state government is still trying to secure a second breast screening bus to replace one which was damaged last year.
0: Jackson Motor Company. 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
1: Sport news now, and 5am tomorrow is kickoff between South Australia and Mexico in the FIFA World Cup. The Socceroos face Turkey on Sunday afternoon. Australia fielding its second youngest team that's competed at the tournament. Former Socceroo Archie Thompson's told Seven it's still a strong side.
5: Whether this is the World Cup that we might get to see the full potential of these guys, I'm not sure. It might be another round of World Cups, maybe 4 years down the track. But you never know. I mean, there's a lot of good players. Mo Torre, an X Factor. I'm a big fan of the story. Erin Kunda.
1: Gourde has finished sixth in his Diamond League debut in Oslo. The Australian sprint star notching up a time of 20.6 seconds in the men's 200 metres. And tributes continue for Neil Danaher, with Melbourne and Essendon to wear commemorative guernseys on Saturday. The D's and Bombers jumpers will include Neil's initials with "Play On" written on the back. That's the latest in news and sport. I'm Judy Augustine.
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7: Currently sitting on 11 in Waratah, 15 in Stanley. In Burnie, it is 14 with an overnight of 6 degrees. Tomorrow, cloudy with a high chance of showers in Burnie, reaching a top of 16. And Saturday, cloudy with showers expected in the morning and the afternoon and a top of 16. 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
0: Check. Check 1, 2. We know you love variety, and we also know that two is better than one. So we've dug deep in the music library and found two from your favourite artists, including some you haven't heard in ages. This is the Two Ups at Two.

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0: There is nothing wrong with your hearing. We're deliberately playing two songs from the same artist. This is the Two Ups at Two.

of it. That is Billy Thorpe there, that song from his 1979 album. It was called Communicate, Most People I Know. Now, don't forget, you can still go to our website and enter your details to go in the draw to win week two of the Winter Escapes. It does close on the 12th, so that is tomorrow. So make sure you head online right now to enter 7bu.com.au. You can treat yourself to three nights in Hillside or Cheviot A-Frame at the Cove on Lily Coast Road. It does include $100 to spend with Basalt Restaurant. You can get a complimentary e-bike hire as well for 2 hours to explore the beautiful coastal pathway. You can have mulled wine by the fire pot each night. Lots of stargazing opportunities as well. And also, you can view the little penguins from a private deck. It's all valued at $650. And it's all thanks to Bernie Toyota RAV4. Oh, what a feeling. We've got two from Whitney Houston coming up for you very shortly. But right now, it's another Billy Thorpe song from 1975. It's Almost Summer. I Wish It Was.

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0: 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Nope. Best call it the Two Up to Two. 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

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Two songs from the same artist. This is the Two Ups and Two. 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
9: Good afternoon, I'm Judy Augustine. A large-scale police operation has dealt a blow to the Hells Angels outlaw motorcycle gang. Coordinated raids across Australia and New Zealand yesterday targeted weapons, drugs and suspected criminal activity linked to the group. 40 people were arrested and 145 charges laid, including one Tasmanian man. The 35-year-old from Hobart's northern suburbs was charged with failing to appear on a drug-related matter and is due to appear in court in August. Tasmania Police Detective Inspector Troy Morrisby said yesterday's action was a good example of enforcement agencies working together to disrupt criminal networks. More than 100 kinetic bus drivers have walked off the job for 6 hours today as they fight to be paid the same as metro drivers. Transport Workers Union Director of Organising Sam Lynch says if demands aren't met, action could escalate.
10: We are, quietly optimistic that the good sense will prevail and that will happen. However, if it doesn't, then our members were resolute today that they're going to be looking at even more longer and further disruptions.
9: The union says kinetic drivers earn about $250 a week less than drivers at Metro. Jeep owners are being warned to park their vehicles away from their homes. It comes as more than 1.3 million Wrangler SUVs and Gladiator Utes made between 2021 and 2025 are recalled due to fire risks. Parent company Stellantis says the issue stems from an electrical fault in the power steering that can overheat even when the car is switched off. The company reporting at least 72 fires and one injury linked to the fault. We're being reminded to book in our flu shot despite this year's case numbers tracking lower so far. The Royal Australian College of GPs says the lighter start follows a record-breaking 2025 season, the worst on record for influenza. Just under 37,000 cases have been recorded nationwide to the end of May, far below the 100,000 recorded by the same time last year. And a cohort of Maugean skates born in Macquarie Harbour has reached adulthood, a sign the Institute for Marine and Antarctic Studies says is encouraging. The Institute has been monitoring the species, and in a recent report, it said abundance of the species is higher since significant decline between 2014 and 2022. The recent survey marks the first year where scientists could detect skates born during the monitoring period reaching maturity.
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9: Sport News Now, and FIFA President Gianni Infantino says he has no regrets about the United States hosting this year's World Cup. That's despite high ticket costs and some fans and a referee being denied entry into the country.
11: I don't regret anything. You know, I've been organizing events for the last, 30 years probably. Pretty much used to deal with issues. If there are no big issues, there are small issues, and the small issues become big issues as well.
9: And South Australia has secured Gather Round for the next few years. AFL CEO Andrew Dillon confirming a deal has been done.
12: Absolutely excited to be standing here today announcing that Gather Round will remain in South Australia until 2029 under a new three-year partnership.
9: That's the latest in news and sport. I'm Judy Augustine.
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14: Currently sitting on 11 in Waratah, 15 in Stanley. In Burnie, it is 14 with an overnight of 6 degrees. Tomorrow, cloudy with a high chance of showers in Burnie, reaching a top of 16. And Saturday, cloudy with showers expected in the morning and the afternoon and a top of 16. You're up to date on 7BU.
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0: Bernie's 7BU has been keeping the Northwest Coast up to date with the latest in news and information for over 9 decades.
12: With free bus travel set to wrap up at the end of the financial year, the state government is being asked to consider either extending it or adopting a 50-cent fare scheme similar to Queensland.
0: To around the island state.
13: Time could be running out for Tasmania's greyhound racing industry as the state's upper house debates legislation to ban the sport.
0: And beyond.
13: NASA says it'll need to land on the moon at least 21 more times to lay the groundwork for its $20 billion moon base.
0: If there's news you need to know, you'll hear it 7 days a week on 100.9 7BU. 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

music more of it. That is Patti Smith Group, Because the Night. 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Now, you can find Mrs. Jones at Devonport Bluff. They're on level 2 there, and that is a beautiful restaurant. Contemporary cuisine and an extensive wine list as well. Contemporary dishes that are very unique and made through traditional skills and sustainably sourced as well, local produce. And the seasonal Tasmanian views looking out onto Bass Strait are absolutely sensational. No matter what the weather, you can always enjoy yourself at Mrs. Jones. So for your chance to win, get online, 7bu.com.au, for your chance to win that voucher. It is absolutely a magnificent spot there and you do not want to miss it. It's all thanks to Mrs. Jones at the Bluff Devonport, open Wednesday to Monday for dinner. Make today a special occasion. We've got a hit from Big Mountain and then some Aussie Crawl coming up for you next.

0: 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If it's from the 80s, it's on 7BU's 80s Lunch. 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
8: Good afternoon, I'm Judy Augustine. The Premier has continued to face questions after one of his ministers misled Parliament. Madeleine Ogilvie stepped down as a minister after she repeatedly denied involvement in a Supreme Court matter when she was in fact the plaintiff. Premier Jeremy Rockliffe today said he still has to respond to questions from the Greens around the timeline of events.
9: I recognise the process, as I said yesterday, was inadequate. I regret that. We need to improve that.
8: 40 people have been arrested and 145 charges laid after a major crackdown on the Hells Angels outlaw motorcycle gang across Australia and New Zealand yesterday. Police carried out raids and checks targeting firearms, drugs and traffic offences. In Tasmania, a 35-year-old man from Hobart's northern suburbs was arrested and charged with failing to appear on a drug-related matter. He's due to appear in court in August. Detective Inspector Troy Morrisby said outlaw motorcycle gangs posed a threat to community safety. He said yesterday highlighted the importance of coordinated policing to disrupt organised criminal networks. Donald Trump has accused Iran of playing the US for suckers as his frustrations grow over its failure to sign a peace deal. They've launched fresh strikes in response to Iran downing an American chopper in the Strait of Hormuz. The president also claims America has secretly snuck oil tankers out of the strait.
10: We've been taking out millions of barrels of oil. I wanted to say it so badly, but I didn't want to ruin it. That's why it's at $85, $90 a barrel instead of $250.
8: Australia's peak GP body is urging people to get their annual flu shot despite a slower start to this year's season. The RACGP says 2025 was the worst flu year on record, with nearly 100,000 cases in just the first 5 months. So far, there have been just over 36,000 confirmed influenza cases in 2026. Doctors are warning it's not a reason to be complacent, especially as winter sets in. And Dark Mofo is back, with the Winter Festival officially kicking off today. There's plenty to see and do over the next 11 days. Festivities kick off with The Gathering, which is a First Nations-led night of music and storytelling. Dark Mofo Essentials, Winter Feast and Dark Park also kick off tonight. And you can also explore transformed freight decks on board the Spirit of Tasmania 5.
11: We are so excited to welcome Tasmanians and visitors alike here to all the different parts of Dark Mofo, whether you're heading to Dark Park, down to the Winter Feast, or you're braving the sunrise and heading to the Nude Solstice Swim.
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8: Sport News Now, and the Eagles expect the Kangaroos to be firing on Saturday after their massive defeat last weekend. Coach Andrew McQualter says North Melbourne always seems to turn it around the following week. He expects the competition to be fierce, especially without defender Ruben Ginby.
12: We've been relying a lot on our team defence the last 6 or 8 weeks anyway, so we're going to lean into that space more and more. We need pressure on the ball as much as possible. If we don't get that, we're going to struggle. So that'll be our focus.
8: And there are fresh concerns over the fitness of Socceroos striker Mou Touré, just days out from Australia's World Cup opener against Turkey. Touré was absent from training this morning and the team is yet to comment on his condition. Defenders Jordan Bosz and Milos Dejanic are expected to speak later today. That's the latest in news and sport. I'm Judy Augustine.
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14: Currently sitting on 11 in Waratah, 15 in Stanley. In Burnie, it is 14 with an overnight of 6 degrees. Tomorrow, cloudy with a high chance of showers in Burnie, reaching a top of 16. And Saturday, cloudy with showers expected in the morning and the afternoon and a top of 16. You're up to date on 7bu.
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19: 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Bad Amanda.
20: All right, I got to see Jonesy.
16: And the virile Jonesy.
21: What a creep. I've heard them describe him as a drunken idiot.
22: Stay in school and learn school.
23: Yeah, okay.
24: Out of the way,
23: Toby. Jonesy and Amanda, those are names that you would never forget.
25: It's showtime.
26: Top of the afternoon to you, Amanda. You were right there.
27: Let me get myself organised.
26: What are you doing?
27: Someone's just handed me a champagne, a bottle, an unopened
26: bottle. This is your life.
27: Well, this is it? Who's coming in? Oh, it's just you. We're not big boasters, but it's time to be big and boasty.
26: Well, you sound like it.
27: I know. This drive show went number one in Australia. We are the number one drive show in Australia. And we are just so delighted and thrilled because when we've been talking a little bit about this today. Since
26: are you going to do the little engine that could speech?
27: If you'd like that.
26: Yeah, do that. I love that.
27: No, I was just going to say that we were trying to, when we left breakfast, we were trying to work out what a drive show is. And I'd like to think that we may be landing in the right place. We thought, what do you guys want to hear as we went to the fruited plains, as it were?
26: Mm-hmm.
27: And we think, you know, life at work can be tricky or during the day, whatever you're doing, life at home can sometimes be hard, or you get home and there's homework with the kids or whatever it might be. We want it to be that bubble, that soft landing between those two parts of your day. So a bit of fun, a bit of stupid, sometimes a bit of information, and I hope we're hitting the right
26: note. Said before the Merry Neum. Can you explain that?
27: But Merry Neum was the term I heard. Don't drag me to say this. Was the Merry Neum was the term I heard of that period between Christmas and New Year. It's the Christmas version of the perineum, the Merry Neum. I thought we could be the Jamineum. I mentioned it a few times. It went no further than this office until now because no one seemed to like the idea in promotions.
26: Well, no one wants an episiotomy.
27: No.
26: No, no, no. That's talkback radio for you.
27: Yeah, that's right. No, we want to
26: we're
27: to
26: like
27: be
26: a balm.
27: So we are absolutely thrilled that we hope we're doing the right thing by you guys.
26: Why don't you crack open the champagne?
27: I can't open champagne.
26: Why
27: do you
26: can't
27: want
26: you?
27: To? I'm not, well, shall I try?
26: Yeah,
27: no,
26: go
27: there's
26: on.
27: Expensive equipment in this room.
26: I tell you, you work on it. You don't have to do it all right now. You just start taking off the little.
27: So I tell you that time my husband and I were in a restaurant. It was on our honeymoon in Malaysia, and it was a place called the Beach of Forbidden Love.
26: Ooh.
27: And there weren't many Westerners there, but at the table next to us was a big sort of Western tosser in a cravat and a sort of 70-year-old punce with a young Malaysian man. And he'd brought a bottle of wine, and behind the punce's back, he didn't know, but the waiter looked at the wine, had no idea what to do, and was opening it with his teeth.
26: Well,
27: it was a lovely
26: you know fancy. Well, why don't you work on that, because we've got a lot on this show today. Karl Stefanovic and Eddie Maguire are going to be joining us in this very studio.
27: That's right.
26: They've got a new radio show starting on our network tomorrow, and they're going to come in as a bit of a warm-up. I'm looking forward to catching up with those boys.
27: They're going to sniff the successful air that is us.
26: Also Instagram, and we can't do anything until we do the Fast Five. Would you like to play the Fast Five? You can. Go on, see if you can pop that thing. You're getting there. Come on.
27: Here it comes. Woo!
26: Wow.

0: Hello there, it's Jonesy Demander driving you home. And now...
1: Can this thing go
2: faster than the speed of light?
3: Jonesy and Amanda's
2: Fast Five.
0: The Fast Five is here. Five questions. Can you go all the way and answer all five questions correctly? If you do that,
4: well, question five will win you $250 cash.
0: And you've already popped the bottle, the champagne.
4: The champers. Here's cheers to us. Let me grab one.
0: Okay.
4: I'm very
0: ching ching
4: ching ching. I usually let other people pop the champers. I'm always scared of taking my own eyeballs out.
0: Well, you don't want to do yourself an injury. Remember Ricky Lee Coulter. You know Ricky Lee?
4: Yes, of course.
0: She bonked herself in the face with a champagne bottle.
4: Really? Not a bottle.
0: No, the cork.
4: She's launching her own
0: ship. She did herself a serious eye injury. You've got to be careful. Carla is in Moorabbin.
5: Hi, Carla.
4: Hello.
6: Hi.
4: Hello. Question number one for you in the Fast Five. Which AC/DC song is famous for featuring bagpipes?
6: Long Way to the Top.
4: That's the one. Here it is.
0: Great story behind that.
4: What is it?
0: Well, George Young, producer, said, you know what would be good in this is some bagpipes. And Bon Scott said, oh, yeah, I was in a Highland pipe band. So they went out and spent $474 on bagpipes, which back then in 1975,
4: a lot of money.
0: Could buy a three-bedroom house in Moorabbin for that.
4: Mm-hmm.
0: So they've gone out, bought the bagpipes, brought them back, and Bon Scott said, no, but I was the drummer in the pipe band.
4: Oh. Did he learn?
0: He did play them.
4: My son plays the bagpipes. He hasn't for years. He played at school and he hasn't since then.
0: Mm.
4: And I think he regrets not keeping it up because at the time he thought, it's nothing interesting. And now he goes, what a quirky habit to have.
0: He regrets.
4: Not a habit, I mean a skill.
0: He regrets it, but.
4: No, see, this is, people mock it. People treat it like the piano accordion. And here I am mocking the piano accordion.
0: Yeah.
4: But the bagpipes are so rousing and so emotional. They are.
0: Anything you say about the piano accordion, you can say to Joe Dolce, okay?
4: Does he play the piano accordion?
0: Yeah, and what's the matter, you?
4: It'd be even more irritating.
0: Let's play Reverse It.
7: Put my thing down, flip it and reverse it.
4: What song, Carla, are we playing backwards? That's tricky.
6: Mm-hmm. That's very tricky. No.
4: No.
6: No idea.
4: I'm looking at the answer here and I don't think I'd have guessed it either. I know the song, but I wouldn't know it backwards.
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0: Hello, it's Jonesy and Amanda driving you home.
1: We were just talking earlier about how LA is going to be the home of the 2028 Summer Olympics.
0: Mm-hmm.
1: And they've just released some of the new sports, I guess. What did Ray Gunn participate in?
0: Breakdancing.
1: That was the one we had at the last
0: Olympics. She lectured Jemmai Rye.
2: Yeah, that's right. Yeah, she's my media tutor in uni. Yeah, she's really cool.
1: Yeah. I don't understand.
0: I bet she would have been cool.
1: Yes, I don't understand the hoo-ha about her.
0: Yeah,
1: I thought
0: there was
1: we usually celebrate an underdog or someone that takes Australia to the top of the news in a quirky way, so I don't know why we didn't do the same with her. Why have we vilified her?
0: I don't know.
1: I like her. Anyway, so we've had breakdancing. At the Los Angeles Olympics, as part of the obstacle course, they're introducing a ninja, as part of the modern pentathlon, a ninja-style obstacle course. If you want to do a modern pentathlon, why not have scrolling, ordering a coffee, walking the dog, holding a 5-litre water bottle, and trying
0: like
1: to stop
0: to
1: a
0: see.
1: Screaming baby.
0: I'd like
1: That's
0: to see
1: a modern
0: that.
1: Pentathlon. But no, a ninja-style obstacle course. Remember the Ninja TV
0: Australian stuff? Ninja Warrior.
1: It's that kind of thing. I guess they'll be, you know, flipping across pools and climbing up walls
0: they
1: and doing all that
0: to
1: stuff.
0: They had to climb to the top of Mount Midori armour.
1: That's Mount Midori. That's all I needed as the incentive to get there.
0: I remember when Tim Robards was on it. Remember Tim Robards was on it?
1: And I think his wife also went on and she did
0: better
1: than he
0: did. And Heinrich went on as well. Yeah, that's right. And Tim Robards' physician came on the show and said that he would do very well in Ninja Warrior.
1: His physician came
0: His physician came on the show to give him a rap.
1: I wonder if when we're watching the Olympics, I'll have the same sort of commentary we had for Ninja Warrior because it was very soothing.
3: Look at the arms pumping. Look at the legs pumping. He's looking fantastic. He's neck and neck with Charlie Robbins as we hit the halfway point.
4: Mount Midori armor is almost done.
5: He gets up through the hole. He's got to go for the buzzer. He hits it.
0: He does it. Oh, I'd watch that. We've come a long way. Do you remember? Gather round, Ryan. When we were kids, there was a show called It's a Knockout.
1: We haven't come a long way. That is It's a Knockout,
0: yeah,
1: same show.
0: It's a Knockout was local Rotarians taking on each other with giant cotton buds.
1: Yeah, same thing. It's the same thing.
0: Actually, we'll get – look, I'm just typing in now. Bear with me. On YouTube.
1: Remember when the royal family – that was the beginning of the downfall of Prince Edward.
0: Yeah, they did that thing.
1: Yeah.
0: Here it is. This is It's a Knockout.
1: Ninja Knockout.
0: Here we go.
6: Washington round two of It's a Knockout. Let's hear it for this evening's teams. With a great chance of making our rich semi-finals, the team led by Bruce Lavender.
2: Oh, they look tired.
0: He looks gassed already. He's just running out on the field.
1: That's being shouted out by that voiceover.
0: That's Max Rowley, my teacher.
6: A repeat of their form in the earlier heats will see them safely home in the blue colours for Melbourne City Victoria. Yet another contender for a shot at next week's $10,000 first prize. Team led by John Howard. Consistency.
0: John Howard.
6: Well, carry them right through in the yellow for Northern Park, Queensland.
0: Yep.
6: Every competition has its battlers, and the team from the festival state led by Ian Robertson has struggled to find four more seasons. Right. To their credit, they're still fighting on in the green for Woodville, South Australia.
0: What?
6: To fill in the details.
0: Where's Western Australia?
1: Oh, just stop,
0: hang
1: please.
6: On. Your hosts, Billy J. Smith and Fiona
0: McDonald. Fiona McDonald. Oh, what a blast. Look at the car they're coming out. It's a golf cart done up like something from Speed Racer. Remember Go Speed Racer? See, I want to see that at the Olympics.
1: Well, you probably will. They had parkour last time. It didn't work out, so they're going ninja. I mean, please, do it. If you've seen the ancient Greek and Roman wrestling where they put each hands down each other's pants.
0: Will you be my Fiona McDonald to my Billy J. Smith?
1: Do I have to?
0: Coming up, Double A Chattery has dropped today. It's Thursday, and this is a really, really timely episode.
1: This, I'll just tell you this. My 23-year-old son, when he heard who we were interviewing, said, can you tell him how much I admire him? He's another 23-year-old, and his story's quite extraordinary. I'll tell you more next.
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0: It's Jonesy and Amanda driving you home.
1: How do we introduce these two? Carl Stefanovic, Eddie Maguire. They've teamed up for a new show. It's called The Long Weekend. I don't know if double demerits are involved. They're right here with us now in the studio. Gentlemen, hello.
2: I'm too old to drive. Too tired to drive.
3: Now, just before we get started, Carl, I think it's only fair to we say that we bend the knee, we dip the lids to Jonesy and Amanda, who yesterday on the radio showed that this country is big enough and understands enough and has the je ne sais quoi to understand that people can talk about Australia and do a magnificent show in my hometown of Melbourne, number one in drive. In Sydney, you've blown the place to pieces. It's unbelievable. But I say this with absolute sincerity because the move from the breakfast show where you dominated in Sydney for so long into drive is a significant one. And you have absolutely cleaned up. So, congratulations.
2: Bravo.
1: Yes.
2: Bravo.
1: True in a bit of a French term
2: as well.
1: I didn't know
2: that was.
1: Thank you.
0: You two together, I just didn't see that on my bingo card, but I do like it. It's got a nice Carl and Eddie. It's like Charles and Eddie, that duo that had a song.
2: Would I Lie to You?
0: Would I Lie to You, baby?
2: It's a great song.
0: How long
3: might
0: you guys...
3: Might be a theme song, what do you reckon?
0: This could be it. How long have you guys known each other for?
2: 20 years.
3: At least that. No, it's more than that because, in fact, you know, I was the CEO when Carl was on the Today Show as
2: Got
3: well.
2: Got me the Logie.
3: Yeah. Did all that.
1: Well, where were you when it was my turn? Good on you, Eddie.
3: Well, you're the wrong place at that stage. Sorry. You should have got one, I must admit. Mind you, I'm missing five, six at least. Carl and I have known each other for years, but we've also been good friends. The funny thing about it is Carl and I have actually been mates over the years. We've been in contact. We have mutual friends. We've done a lot of things together, but not on air. And we've always spoken about we should do a show together. You know, we thought we should be doing a Tonight Show on Channel 9 and very much along the lines of a national show. So we've always had this understanding we should be doing this. And Carl's into politics. I'm into politics. We're both into sport, et cetera, et cetera. And we host a lot of different things. So that's always been the starting ground. And then this opportunity came up. And we've been talking about it for about 6 months, haven't we?
2: Together. And I just knew that working with Eddie, I wouldn't have to, you know, work too hard because Eddie's just going to take control of the whole thing.
3: That's it.
2: And I can just sit back and just...
1: Just like Jonesy does.
0: So you're in the bimbo seat. We're on the sailing boat. And there's...
2: It's yin and yang. It's Carl and Eddie. Eddie and Carl. No, I'm really looking forward to it. I love Eddie Maguire. Like, he has been there for me as a very, very dear friend when times have been really tough. There's no doubt in my mind that he would call and has when I've gone through difficult periods.
0: Right.
2: And on top of that, the ability to work with him, to be able to see how he operates. I'm a radio L player.
0: Mm-hmm.
2: And to learn off him and to be mentored by him is something that I'm really looking forward to.
3: Hey, guys, can I ask you a question if it would be so bold?
0: Of course.
3: In your own interview. But tell me about how different it has been to go from breakfast to drive, because you've put a lot of thought in it. I ran into you, Amanda, at the Logies, and we spoke about this. And the change up for you and the fact that it's this show, I think it was one of the great things in life is to refresh something and make it as new again. And Jean Cocteau actually said about it that is the difference between poetry and prose. And you guys have been able to do it. You've made something new again, fresh, or old, new again and fresh, and you've really opened up the airwaves for people listening to Drive.
1: That's nice of you to say. So I think that what we thought a lot about what a Drive show kind of for us, what it would be, and I think sometimes life at work can be hard and life at home can be hard, homework with kids, taking kids to sport, or just whatever it is, we wanted to be that bubble between those two things. We wanted to be a soft place to land, somewhere where you can loosen your tie, where you can sit in the car, kick off your shoes, if you're the passenger, but just relax a bit more. We kind of wanted to be a soft place.
0: Yeah, you had a name for it.
1: And sometimes it's silly. I said it was kind of the perineum of radio.
3: Yeah.
1: I got shouted down at that point and told to go home.
2: But you two, I mean, it feels like I'm at a dinner party and you two have broken away to have a private chat in French. I don't know, the perineums and the Jade de Vaux. It's like cocktail. Jonesy, can we talk about motorbikes?
0: We're fussing the brains of the operation.
2: That's right.
0: You two have both had many controversies in your life. If you could swap a controversy, you take one of Eddie's controversies,
3: no,
0: Carl.
3: I'm not taking Eddie.
0: And
3: don't take me
0: that. And Carl, you take one of which controversy would you take? Is there one?
3: I think the more to the point is that these things happen when you're going hard. Now you guys understand breakfast radio and television better than anybody, and sometimes you hit the wall, and sometimes things happen that you don't even think are happening until they've happened, and then you try to recover from that. But it's the actions and the body of work that I think you look at over the journey. So
1: I see Carl's body right now.
3: He's given us a good look at it.
1: Open to the waist.
3: He looks like Dennis Lilly.
2: Oh, yeah, from the southern end.
3: Gold chains going.
2: I didn't mean it like that, man.
0: Well, I'm very excited.
3: Here comes the members.
0: I am.
2: And I said to Jonesy the other day, I mean, because it is a new, fresh thing for me. I've done a lot of on-air time and so many hours on air. But I said to Jonesy in the lift, mate, is there any piece of advice? And he goes, just one thing, one idea per segment. That's it.
0: Yeah.
2: And I was like, yeah, but what's the idea?
3: That's good. That's one more.
1: He doesn't know either.
3: As opposed to our mantra is no idea.
2: Yeah, so we
0: boys, this, I can only see great things.
2: Yeah, it'd be fun.
3: I loved what Amanda said there a moment ago about the essence of the show, and that's very much what we want to do. We're not going to come in, you're not going to have hardcore politics or anything else going on, but we will cover the stories of the day. We will have interesting people. We'll open up our contact books. We'll have plenty of sport. We'll be telling you what you missed during the week and what's coming up over the weekend. So that's basically it.
0: That's a fest.
1: And it does sound like a fest.
2: Or Palais Vu, what's it?
3: Au revoir.
2: Thank you.
0: And on that note, Eddie McGuire, Carl Stefanovic.
2: Auf Wiedersehen.
3: There you go, Jim, Amanda. It's great to be in the presence of radio royalty.
2: Number one.
3: Congratulations. Well done.
2: Well done.
1: Thank you.
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15: Hey, I'm Sally Pearson. Molly O'Callaghan has claimed the 200-metre freestyle title at the Australian Swimming Trials but fell short of Ariane Titmus's world record, while teenage sensation Sienna Tui continued her breakout meet with victory in the 50-metre breaststroke. Australia has wrapped up preparations for the T20 World Cup with a comfortable 6-wicket win over the West Indies in Cardiff. And Aussie Storm Hunter has lost her doubles quarterfinal at Queen's alongside Shuai Zhang. Serena Williams continues her comeback tomorrow morning.
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0: Hello there, it's Jonesy Demander driving you home. So a mannequin went missing from a railway museum in England. It was part of a display for World War II evacuees.
1: That's right.
0: And there was a little girl mannequin sitting next to her mum.
1: Yeah, and they didn't know anything had been stolen. And then the staff got a call from someone at a train station saying, have you mislaid little Annie, your evacuee? And they said no. And said, well, she's turned up in a carriage with a can of cider in her hand.
0: Typical.
1: So a stag do had taken her, put her on the train.
0: The tribal drum is beating for I Can't Believe They Stole. Anna has joined us.
1: Anna, hello.
2: Hi, how are you?
1: Very well. How old are you, Anna?
2: Pardon?
1: How old are you?
2: I'm 14.
1: Have you stolen something, Anna?
0: What are you, a cop?
2: Oh, Anna. I have not. I had my school get something stolen.
1: Oh, yeah? Tell us what happened.
2: So about at the start of this year, I would say, we had our life-size statue stolen from outside the front of our gates.
1: Oh. Statue of what?
2: It was one of our school saints.
1: Oh! Yeah.
0: Which saint?
2: Nano Nagel.
0: Oh.
2: And it was, like, fully made of metal.
0: Oh, yeah. Right. Oh, someone stole it for its... They're going to melt it down. Sorry.
1: Do you think that they're going to metal... No.
0: Yeah, well, if it's made of precious metal, have you seen what bronze is worth these days?
1: Wow. And so they haven't replaced it? They haven't... No one knows what happened?
2: No, no one... Well, they got, I believe, on surveillance, someone stealing it fully masked.
1: Oh, wow. That's a big operation.
0: That's outrageous. That would have weighed a ton.
1: Would it be interesting if it was St. Christopher that got stolen? Because isn't St. Christopher the saint of lost things?
0: Yeah.
1: Help me! Anna, thank you.
0: Thank you, Anna. Mick has joined us.
1: Hi, Mick. What got stolen?
3: Sorry, it wasn't something that I stole. It was something my brother's mate had done, and they'd stitched him up.
1: Sure, sure. What happened?
3: They went around the suburbs and rounded up all these garden gnomes and planted them on my parents' front yard.
0: Oh, that's great. That is so great.
1: And your brother got the blame for that, did he?
3: Well, his mates stitched him up for it and was sort of red-faced while all these gnomes are in our front yard, and it was later revealed that it was a prank.
1: Revealed it was a prank.
0: I think
1: not that they'd grown there.
0: If you put a garden gnome in your front yard,
1: you're asking for trouble. Yeah, I know. Remember all those stories that they'd go on overseas trips and send back postcards, picture themselves outside the Leaning Tower of Pisa?
0: I always like seeing in the city when someone gets a witch's hat on top of a dignitary, on a horse or something.
1: That always makes you laugh.
0: I always think, well, that's pretty good.
1: Thanks, Mick.
0: Sam.
1: Okay, Sam, what got stolen?
4: First of all, congratulations on your ratings achievement.
0: It's because of you, Sam.
1: Thank you very much.
0: Specifically, it's because of you.
4: Oh, thanks. Yeah, I do my best. Yes.
1: And we appreciate it.
4: Yeah, so this is something that my friend and I stole back in the mid-90s when we were in high school. We had computer class, and for some reason we thought it would be a fantastic idea to steal about 8 of the balls from the computer mouses, I think you call them, but I think they're computer mice.
1: Right.
0: Yep.
4: Yes. And so I feel kind of bad about it now because it was a state school, so they probably couldn't afford the new technology, but yes, we took the mouse.
0: So and no one could do any work.
1: No, and what did you do with them? Have you still got them? Are you too ashamed to get them out and look at them, make a necklace of them?
4: We took them home, but when we got home, I got a frantic call from my friend saying, school's rung, asking if we know anything about the mouse balls because they saw us sitting where the mouse were.
1: Oh, duh.
4: And so we had to say, oh, no, we didn't even know they had mouse balls in them. We wouldn't have done that.
0: Of course you wouldn't. And did your friend cave? It sounds like she was the one that was going to just roll over and rat you all
1: so
0: out.
1: So nothing, you never returned them?
4: No, we were too scared to in case we got caught.
0: Yeah. I'd like to see the scholastic scores of the school of that
1: the
0: year.
1: The NAPLAN.
0: I would like to see the NAPLAN of that particular school in that particular year.
1: Is this something you sometimes think about in the early hours of the morning, Sam?
4: Yes, I was actually thinking about it driving to work because I'm actually a teacher now.
1: Oh,
4: and I was
1: Sam.
4: Thinking about it driving to work the other day and I was thinking to myself, I do feel bad about that now. But
1: well, I hope you feel better, my child. If only we had a big statue of a saint.
0: What if one of the kids says, I couldn't do my homework because there's a mouse ball missing, miss?
4: Well, we don't have mouse balls anymore, do we?
0: Right, okay. So you've got me.
1: Sam, thank you for sharing. I hope you feel a little bit better.
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1: 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You're snacking in traffic.
2: Food's glorious food.
1: Jonesy and Amanda approve.

0: hello there. It's Jonesy and Amanda driving you home. See, I've organised fireworks out the window for
1: nice,
0: you.
1: Nice, I like it.
0: And now I'm filming it and I'm going to post it on my Instagram and no one will look at it.
1: Should we just do the radio show also while we're here?
0: Yeah, sure.
1: Okay, let's do it. The World Cup is about to kick off. It's being hosted in the US, but there are actually three host countries, America, Mexico and Canada. Interesting, I'm just looking at some of the stats around it. In the history of the World Cup, it began in 1930. Mm. Only eight countries have ever won it. Let's have a look. Brazil has won five times.
0: Yep.
1: Germany and Italy, four times each. Argentina has won three times. France and Uruguay have each won twice. Mm-hmm. England and Spain have each won once.
0: I know a bit about the round ball. I've seen the whole series of Ted Lasso, and I'm going to watch the next series. So I'm well familiar with the game. I will say this, though, after watching Ted Lasso, I really got into soccer, and then I actually watched a game of soccer, and I went, well, it's not like Ted Lasso. No,
1: the highlights will do me. The highlights of anything will do me. But there's been a lot of exciting stuff building around it, and there's a downside too that we will talk about. But some of the stuff I've really loved is looking at the tourists that have turned up, and the German tourists who are loving Waffle House. They're in Alabama or something,
0: yeah,
1: and they're going to the Waffle House.
0: Yeah, of course.
1: I mean, Germany's the home of waffles, and they're going, how great's this Waffle House?
0: But Americans, with their food, they do add a certain
1: waffle
0: to it.
1: Well, the German tourists I saw were thrilled with what they had in Waffle House. There was a psychic corgi I saw who was batting a ball into various baskets. The psychic corgi has predicted that Australia will win the Group D.
0: Right.
1: Ryan, you know soccer. Is yep. this, or football?
0: Do you don't want to ask me because I've seen Ted Lasso?
1: Is this likely?
2: I think to win it, probably not likely, but we should get through the group.
1: Okay, all right. Well, that's exciting.
0: Yeah. I could have told you that.
1: I saw a mathematician talking the other day. I'm just going to ignore Jonesy. I saw a mathematician the other day saying that, and he apparently has predicted the winner for the last four World Cups.
0: Right.
1: He's suggesting Norway is going to win. And gee, I hope they do. They look incredible. Have a look at the team photo they took. Here they are posing as Vikings.
0: Oh, my God, look at them.
1: How sexy
0: it's like
1: is that?
0: It's a Hemsworth family reunion.
1: It's Hemsworth Fest, all posing as Vikings with the shields and the whole thing.
0: Mm-hmm.
1: They look incredible. They've brought all their own food. This is what they're, as I said, tipped to win by many of the punters. So they aren't relying on American food when they're on their tour here.
0: Yep.
1: They've brought 300 kilograms of fish, 6,000 oranges.
0: Yeah.
1: 116 kilograms of traditional Norwegian cheese has been shipped. A renowned Norwegian chef is travelling with the team. They want to keep the team as regular in every level of the world.
0: Well, the Norwegians will almost eat bait. What you call bait, they'll eat.
1: Yeah, but that's what's obviously going to fuel them for all of this.
0: Yeah.
1: I love their chants. So not only is the team dressed up as Vikings, if you've ever seen the fans in the crowd, their chant, they lean forward and back as if they're rowing a Viking ship, and this is the amazing chant they have. Very stirring.
0: That is so cool.
1: You know what I'm going to compare that to? Is the American soccer chant, which goes a bit like this.
3: Because we support the U.S., U.S., U.S., that's the way we like it, we like it, we love it!
0: It's not as
1: so catchy. What an earworm.
0: It's not as grunty. I'll give you that.
1: Having said that, lots of excitement around this event.
0: Mm-hmm.
1: Some negativity as well. And we'll talk about that and we might put some of it to the public.
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0: or cash.
1: I need money. Jonesy and Amanda's.
2: What's up? 10 questions, 60 seconds on the clock. You could pass if you don't know an answer. We'll come back to that question if time permits. If you get all the questions right, $1,000.
3: You can make it $2,000 by answering a bonus question, but as we say, it's double or nothing.
2: You looked incredibly learned there when you had the pen to your chin.
3: Mm-hmm. Have I drawn on myself? Do you have the right end?
2: That's when you don't look learned. Hayley is in Tacoma. Hello there, Hayley.
4: Hello.
2: I mean,
4: you guys
2: you're going? Not in Acoma, you're in Tacoma. How are you? You're
4: in
2: good.
4: Tacoma, yeah. I'm good, thank you. How are you?
2: Great.
3: Let's
4: congratulations
3: see
4: on your rating.
3: Oh, Hayley. Oh, thank
2: nice.
3: You very much.
2: Did anyone
3: much.
2: Put you up to that, Hayley, or is that your own thing?
4: No, I listen every day.
2: Okay. Good.
3: Very happy to hear
2: and
3: that.
2: And anything Amanda could do to make your listening experience better?
4: Just keep being herself. She's amazing.
3: Okay. Hayley, thank you. I appreciate it. I'm not even going to ask about Brendan Jones.
2: I don't think Hayley has any notes for me.
3: Hayley, let's see if we can get you some money. We've got 10 questions, 60 seconds. Do say pass if you're not sure, because we might have time to come back, okay?
4: Okay.
3: Let's go. Question number one. What animal was Cat in the Hat?
4: Bat.
3: Question two. What day follows Sunday?
4: Monday.
3: Question three. We Will Rock You is performed by which band?
4: Queen.
3: Question four. The quokka is best known for living on which island?
4: New Zealand.
3: Oh, it's Rottnest Island off Western Australia. Oh, yeah, you were thinking of the kiwi.
4: Yeah.
3: Oh, Hayley, I'm Hayley. Sorry. Plops and poo,
4: I
3: say it.
4: The pass.
2: You could have passed, Hayley.
3: Oh,
2: the pass is your friend.
3: Yeah. Hayley, thank you for playing.
2: Hayley, thank you.
4: Thank you for having me.
2: That's nice. And thank you for your feedback. And we'll try and get Amanda to do more.
3: Oh, to do more of being doing. Herself. Thank you.
2: Hayley, you've done well. If you'd like to play, Instagram, jonesyandamanda.com.au. It'll be back again tomorrow.
3: And coming up, the results of the pub test. Visiting the World Cup right now in the US.
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And that was Let's Hear It for the Boys and an absolute classic 80s track. Now, I'm Morgan, and for the next hour, we're going to be doing nothing but listening to the best of the best, the 80s music, the music you know and love. So sit back, relax, and we're going to go straight to an Aussie icon. It's Midnight Oil coming up next.

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listening to the 80s at 8, and that was Sunday Bloody Sunday by the infamous U2. So, I hope you had a great time. I certainly have. Unfortunately, my shift is coming to an end. Now, remember, I'm not around on Fridays and it breaks my heart, but don't fret because Lee K is in the studio from 6 a.m. playing the same kind of music, giving you everything you could know and love. 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

0: Oh, this case is proving a hard one to crack, Constable.
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1: Yes, winding down. Gary had eye issues and I'd been diagnosed with MS, so it was to wind down a little bit. There is no other hotel in Helidon, so we couldn't shut it down. It was the hub of the town, so it stayed open and we kept working.
0: Which is why we're choosing your pub to give the ultimate reno to.
1: Wow, thank you so much.
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12: Time could be running out for Tasmania's greyhound racing industry as the state's upper house debates legislation to ban the sport.
10: And beyond.
12: NASA says it'll need to land on the moon at least 21 more times to lay the groundwork for its $20 billion moon base.
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12: Good morning.
10: Now, on Thursday's show, we kick off with something called Tombstone Text. You have a look on your phones. And you will have a look, see what the first message is that's at the top of your phone. Send it over to us on 0475031043. Imagine that now. Message is your tombstone. What does yours say, Pat?
11: Just look what your dog has done! Exclamation, exclamation, exclamation. Last night we had some beautiful lamb chops for dinner.
10: Haven't had them for ages. What did you have them with?
11: A bit of mash, carrots, beans, peas, and...
10: Oh, so you were doing a school dinner?
11: No, and little cobs of corn.
12: Lots of veggies.
11: Yeah. Oh, lots of veggies. Love the veggies. I swear when you have veggies, you can feel them getting into your skin and doing your body good.
10: Yeah, lovely image in that, and the vegetables. Obviously, don't know how digestion works.
12: Come out through your skin.
10: Sweet corn just under the lay of your skin.
11: Oh, no, it's beautiful with a bit of knob of butter. Anyway, it was Chris's turn to cook last night, so he was doing the chops in the grill that's in our upright oven. Does that make sense? So in the bottom bit, there's a grill, right? So not on the fry pan. Beautiful in the grill.
10: And also, where do you get hold of an upright oven? I know you've got one of those sideways ones, haven't you?
12: Yes, and you've got an upside down
10: I've got an upside down one, yeah.
11: In the
10: couple of the friends of mine have got the ceiling ones. They're just a nightmare to get on a ladder to put your meat in the oven.
11: Ours is in the wall.
10: It's so clever. It's the cutting edge of science now, what they can do with these upright ovens.
11: Anyway, it's just the perfect height for our dog, who is rather big.
10: He's a big old dog. It's a donkey.
11: He's a Maremma, an Italian sheepdog, and he's sort of stands taller than our dining table, in fact. He's a big boy.
10: The photo, Pat's photo, can we share that on
11: Please
10: socials?
11: Do.
10: It's incredible. Yes. It's like a small pony is getting into the oven.
11: He had a field day.
10: And also, I can tell there's no putting that dog back.
11: Nah.
10: Just like, forget it. Yeah, exactly. Yeah.
11: So Chris went into another room while they cooled. Luckily, they weren't still cooking, and he's come back to find the beast's head in the grill, helping himself to the chops. He had quite a delicious dinner of about 6 chops last night.
10: Yeah, but that is his best day. That's his best night this year.
11: But look at it. It's like the perfect height. It looks like a polar bear.
10: It would have gone in seconds as well because they don't know when they're being pulled off.
11: No.
10: Excuse me. Or when they're, you know what I meant, context is everything. They don't know when they're being taken back.
12: Taken
10: aback.
11: I've been taken aback by this conversation.
10: They don't know how long they're going to be able to nibble away and enjoy.
12: Sure.
10: You know what I meant.
12: Listen,
10: this team needs to grow up. You know what I meant. You've got filthy minds and you lot listening as well. Good morning. What is your tombstone text? We'll try again next.
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0: Christian O'Connell Show. We're doing Tombstone Text. What is the message at the top of your phone right now? Whatever it is, send it over to us, 0475 03 104. Through that now is your tombstone. Rio, what does yours say?
1: Mine is, can everyone please transfer me $100 ASAP? I have somehow ended up having to organise a Bucks weekend for this weekend. So one of our mates is getting married. And because...
0: That is a thankless job. Women won't understand this, but men organise themselves is terrible because no one wants to be seen as the dull organiser. It's easier to take pot shots at that guy, yes, but no one ever steps up to be the leader. And if you do, it's the worst job. You're constantly going, guys, you still haven't paid me.
1: Yes, yeah.
0: And you don't want to be that guy. And now you understand what it's like to be a wife.
1: Yes, actually, that's a great point.
0: It is.
1: It's the most vulnerable position in a male friendship group is to be the organiser.
0: Because the leader is vulnerability.
1: Yes, exactly. And you're suddenly responsible for A, everyone having fun, but also everyone not having too much fun. So, like, you can't, you're the one that's organized the Airbnb. Oh, don't ruin that. Don't leave the beer.
0: And this isn't a natural default for someone like you.
1: No, it's not. I like to be the part.
0: You're the kid at the smart ass at the back of the class.
1: Yeah, thank you. So, it's very unnatural. But the good thing, the other side of the coin with men is that we're very simple creatures.
0: Yes.
1: It doesn't take a lot to sort of satisfy.
0: To corral that.
1: To corral. All we need.
0: It's like herding sheep.
2: Yeah.
1: Yes, exactly. It's very dumb animals.
0: I remember meeting a sheep farmer once and I went, how do you train the dogs to be in charge of like 200 or 300 sheep? And he goes, you don't. You train the dog to be in charge of about 5 sheep and the others just follow.
1: Now that's how I've got to approach.
0: Isn't that incredible? That's how you've got to do men. So I've been in this situation before. What you should do is you need to start naming and shaming. So you then start calling out the men that haven't paid. They now are vulnerable.
1: Yes.
0: Okay?
2: Yes.
0: And you start accusing them of being tightwads. They won't like that. You'll have the money transferred.
1: That's actually brilliant.
0: Spread the ridicule around, Rio.
1: Yes.
0: Deflect some of it onto some of the other minions, okay?
1: That's a great motto for life.
0: Right now, go and put a message up there. Name the ones that haven't paid. And put a tightwad hashtag under there. It'll be wiped. No man wants to be known as a tightwad.
1: Maybe change the nicknames in the chat to tightwad.
0: There you go.
1: Yes. Bullying.
0: No, come back into your power strength, which is the smartest at the back of the class.
1: That's actually, this is some of the best advice I've ever seen.
0: This is how you win with men. Okay. My tombstone would simply be saying he's not a pervert.
2: Okay.
0: This is yesterday. My wife and I were out for a couple of hours, and so my wife said, "I'm going to put the TV on for the dog Reggie." I said, "He ain't. How do you know what he likes? We just put it on. Like, what are you going to put on for him? Quincy MD, Columbo. What's he going to want? He's a dog. He's a simple little dog." Anyway, I got back before my wife. I tell you what he's enjoying. Mm-hmm. Love Island, USA.
1: He is a pervert.
0: I took a photo of him, right? He was sat at the edge of the couch, like he had his head in his hands. Aww. And he was staring at the scene I came in that he was engrossed in was two ladies in bikinis jumping up and down.
1: Different types of puppies.
0: And I went, wow, we got a perv dog. I took a photo and put it in the family group chat. And obviously my wife was like, he's not a pervert. But I said, he is really tucking into this.
1: What's he looking
0: at? I'm going
1: to
0: share I shared the photo on the group chat yesterday with us. You've seen it. Look at him. That dog is enjoying those two ladies in bikinis by the pool.
1: I've never seen that dog more locked in.
0: No, yeah. Who knew? Young Reg was a big fan of Love Island USA. So when I came in, I was making myself a cup of tea and I sat next to him. I started watching it for a couple of minutes.
1: Oh, my word.
0: That is like going into a portal into a world you didn't know existed. Have you ever seen any of those shows?
1: I haven't, but which one is it? UK or
0: USA?
1: USA. Okay, right. What's so scandalous about it?
0: Well, friends, let me just give you the time. It was about 1:15 in the afternoon, mm-hmm. and this TV show was a couple of ladies quizzing each other on their favorite positions. And I was like, this is too much. You know what it felt like listening to an episode of a certain radio show that isn't around anymore? Hashtag Intern Pete.
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0: Bernie's 7BU has been keeping the Northwest Coast up to date with the latest in news and information for over 9 decades.
1: With free bus travel set to wrap up at the end of the financial year, the state government is being asked to consider either extending it or adopting a 50-cent fare scheme similar to Queensland.
0: To around the island state.
2: Time could be running out for Tasmania's greyhound racing industry as the state's upper house debates legislation to ban the sport.
0: And beyond.
2: NASA says it'll need to land on the moon at least 21 more times to lay the groundwork for its $20 billion moon base.
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8: Yes, winding down, Gary had eye issues and I'd been diagnosed with MS, so it was to wind down a little bit. 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
11: Top of the afternoon to you, Amanda.
12: You
11: were right there.
12: Let me get myself organised.
11: What are you doing?
12: Someone's just handed me a champagne, a bottle, an unopened bottle.
11: This is your life.
12: Well, this is it? Who's coming in? Oh, it's just you. We're not big boasters, but it's time to be big and boasty.
11: Well, you sound like it.
12: I know. This drive show went number one in Australia. We are the number one drive show in Australia. And we are just so delighted and thrilled because when we've been talking a little bit about this today. Since
11: are you going to do the little engine that could speech?
12: If you'd like that.
11: Yeah, do that. I like that.
12: No, I was just going to say that we were trying to, when we left breakfast, we're trying to work out what a drive show is. And I'd like to think that we may be landing in the right place. We thought, what do you guys want to hear as we went to the fruited plains, as it were?
11: Mm-hmm.
12: And we think, you know, life at work can be tricky or during the day, whatever you're doing. Life at home can sometimes be hard, or you get home and there's homework with the kids or whatever it might be. We want it to be that bubble, that soft landing between those two parts of your day. So a bit of fun, a bit of stupid, sometimes a bit of information. And I hope we're hitting the right
11: note. You said before the Merry-Neum. Can you explain that?
12: But Merry-Neum was the term I heard. Don't drag me to say this. Was the Merry-Neum was the term I heard of that period between Christmas and New Year. It's the Christmas version of the Perineum.
11: Yeah.
12: The Merry-Neum. I thought we could be the Jam-Neum. I mentioned it a few times. It went no further than this office until now because no one seemed to like the idea in promotions.
11: Well, no one wants a episiotomy.
12: No.
11: No, no, no. That's talkback radio for you.
12: Yeah, that's right. No, we want to
11: We're like a balm.
12: So we are absolutely thrilled that we hope we're doing the right thing by you guys.
11: Why don't you crack open the champagne?
12: I can't open champagne.
11: Why can't you?
12: Shall I try?
11: Yeah,
12: no, there's expensive equipment in this room.
11: I tell you, you work on it. You don't have to do it all right now. You just start taking off the little...
12: So I tell you that time my husband and I were in a restaurant. It was on our honeymoon in Malaysia. And it was a place called the Beach of Forbidden Love.
11: Ooh.
12: And there weren't many Westerners there, but at the table next to us was a big sort of Western tosser in a cravat and a sort of 70-year-old punce with a young Malaysian man. And he'd brought a bottle of wine. And behind the punce's back, he didn't know, but the waiter looked at the wine, had no idea what to do, and was opening it with his teeth. it was a lovely
11: sight. You know, fancy. Well, why don't you work on that, because we've got a lot on this show today. Carl Stefanovic and Eddie Maguire are going to be joining us in this very studio.
12: That's right.
11: They've got a new radio show starting on our network tomorrow, and they're going to come in as a bit of a warm-up. I'm looking forward to catching up with those boys.
12: They're going to sniff the successful air that is us.
11: Also Instagram, and we can't do anything until we do the Fast Five. Would you like to play the Fast Five? You can. Go on, see if you can pop that thing. You're getting there. Come on.
12: Here it comes. Woo!
11: Well. Wow.

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2: Debbie Gibson's coming back to Australia with Go West later this year. 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

0: Blue Ball to be held on Saturday the 27th of June from 7pm at their club rooms on Pearl Street in Wivenhoe. 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
0: Bernie's 7BU has been keeping the Northwest Coast up to date with the latest in news and information for over 9 decades.
8: With free bus travel set to wrap up at the end of the financial year, the state government is being asked to consider either extending it or adopting a 50-cent fare scheme similar to Queensland.
0: To around the island state.
9: Time could be running out for Tasmania's greyhound racing industry as the state's upper house debates legislation to ban the sport.
0: And beyond.
9: NASA says it'll need to land on the moon at least 21 more times to lay the groundwork for its $20 billion moon base.
0: If there's news you need to know, you'll hear it 7 days a week on 100.9 7BU.
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0: 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It's the Criterion Hotel. Tracy, you brought this place really to turn it into a family home.
1: Yes, winding down. Gary had eye issues and I'd been diagnosed with MS, so it was to wind down a little bit. There is no other hotel in Helidon, so we couldn't shut it down. It was the hub of the town, so it stayed open and we kept working.
0: Which is why we're choosing your pub to give the ultimate reno to.
1: Wow, thank you so much.
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2: Big week for the Rolling Stones, including one of the greatest frontmen ever receiving a night tour. 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
1: Good morning, I'm Gareth Thompson. There's potential for further industrial action at Kinetic as bus drivers say they're prepared to escalate their actions further. Negotiations for a better pay deal are continuing after more than 100 drivers walked off the job for 6 hours yesterday morning. Now, after an increase of around $250 a week to their wages, a rise which would put their pay in line with metro drivers. But if demands aren't met, more action could be on the way.
2: Our members feel like there was no choice but to take this action today. The lowest paid bus drivers in the country, they're paid $6.40 an hour less than the metro equivalents that are doing the exact same job.
1: That's the Transport Workers Union's Sam Lynch there. Kinetic runs services in Devonport and between centres including Burnie, Devonport and Launceston. The Northwest has its first public breast screening site. The Devonport Breast Screening Clinic is now opened and is taking public patient appointments from across the region. Located in the Devonport Community and Health Services Centre, women aged between 50 and 70 from Burnie, Devonport, Ulverston, Wynyard and across the Northwest will be eligible for a free mammogram at the centre every 2 years. It's one of four new clinics opening across the state, eliminating the need for mobile units.
3: This is really important. A facility here for the Northwest, which has previously been serviced for breast screening by the mobile service units. This permanent site here in Devonport will be able to see over 150 patients a day.
1: Health Minister Bridget Archer there. There was an increased police presence in Wynyard yesterday in an effort to boost a sense of safety in the local community. Officers were out and about engaging with local business owners and community members. It follows a shooting on Sandpiper Road last month, a 32-year-old man charged with attempted murder. Tasmania Police says it remains committed to targeting offences that impact the community's sense of safety and well-being. And Central Coast Council is warning of changed conditions on the coastal pathway at Ulverston while sewer connection works are being carried out. Works will take place near Fair Air Court from today through to early next week. A temporary diversion track will be in place to the north of the pathway, helping pedestrians move safely around the worksite. If you're in the area, you're advised to take care, slow down and follow any on-site signage. And that's the latest in local news.
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4: Hi there, I'm Matt McDonald. Donald Trump has called off military strikes against Iran, saying a peace deal is very close. The president claims the final points of the deal had been agreed to. It came just hours after Trump declared he would hit Iran very hard.
5: Yeah, there will be more bombing tonight. It'll be bigger, more powerful. Don't forget, we've knocked out all of their anti-aircraft. They don't have any anti, they have nothing. I mean, they may get lucky with a shoulder weapon or something.
4: The president speaking to Fox News. Weather experts have confirmed an El Nino has now formed in the Pacific Ocean, and it could be one of the most intense ever. That'll lead to hotter and drier conditions in the coming months, raising the risk of drought, bushfires and heat waves. A new study has found teens who spend more than 2 hours a day on social media are at greater risk of depression and poor well-being. And a spectacular opening ceremony has been held in Mexico to mark the official opening of the 2026 FIFA World Cup. Shakira and Burna Boy performing the official song of the tournament in front of tens of thousands of fans.
0: Get the jump on your next project with a mighty helpful team at Mitre 10 and check Mitre 10 socials for the latest offers and updates. 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
4: Mexico leads South Africa 1-0 at halftime in the opening clash of the World Cup. The Crows have sent a warning to the rest of the AFL comp after belting the Western Bulldogs. The Bulldogs were never in the match after Adelaide rushed out to a 41-point lead at quarter time before winning by 57 points. And the Broncos NRL Premiership defence seems all but over after slumping to a 48-6 loss to South Sydney. It's Brisbane's sixth straight defeat. That's the latest in news and sport.
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7: 5 past 6. If you spend a bit of time on the coastal waters, make sure that you're always boat wise. Northerly winds 15 to 20 knots. Seas around 1 metre. They'll step up to about 1 to 1.5 metres offshore by early this evening. The winds are westerlies with a swell below 1 metre inshore, then increasing to about 1 to 1.5 metres offshore. Channels around Launceston with a top of 17 and 15 degrees the high in Hobart. Fine and mostly sunny. And for the northwest and circular head, bit of cloud forming, bringing some showers with those east to southeasterlies up to 20 k's. They'll turn north to northeasterly. After lunch, the early part of the afternoon, 15 degrees our maximum. Outlook for the weekend, bit of a mixed bag really. Rain and wind tomorrow, most likely in the morning and afternoon, expecting up to around 20 mil and 16. Should be fine on Sunday and becoming cloudy with 14 degrees with showers around again to start the brand new working week on Monday. But those showers will come towards the evening with 14. And right now it's 13 degrees in Burnie. Penguin has 9, 11's in Wynyard and Smithton. And on the west coast, 7 degrees in Waratah.
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7: It's a feel-good Friday. Good morning. Welcome to it. It's the 12th of June. Hey, if you'd like to get us going with an early morning heart starter request, got a spot open prior to 6:30. 1-300-762-558. I present to you Tina Turner, 7BU Breakfast. I call you.

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0: 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The Oils and Blue Sky Mine. As soon as you hear it, 1-300-762-558. So you're on the standby list at the end of the month on Monday, June 29. Someone is going to win that $10,000 in our 10K cash tracks. We'll play that between now and 9 o'clock. Midnight Oils, Blue Sky Mine.
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0: If you spot something on our roads we should be talking about, be it road hazard or even speed cameras to detect, it's 1-300-762-558. We're in for some showers right across the northwest and Circular Head today, working our way towards a maximum of 15. It's 14 at the moment in Stanley, Rocky Cape 12 and 8 in Havenview and Ridgely. Kenny Rogers, Midsummer Nights. Oh, don't you love them? 7BU Breakfast.

It's your Winter Escape Station, 100.9 7BU Breakfast, 22 past 6. Kenny Rogers, in contrast to those midsummer nights, it is winter after all, and with that comes the Vinnie Sleep Out. It's an annual event. It's a free event, and it's happening on Thursday, the 18th of June. The night kicks off at 6:30. It's a good chance to step up against homelessness in our community, which unfortunately is also common these days, isn't it? Why not give up your bed for one night? And by doing that, you'll help others find one for good. Now, if you'd like to participate in this year's Vinnie's annual Sleep Out, all you need to do is contact Chantel at Vinnie's, and her phone number is via our community switch, the events page at 7bu.com.au. 23 past 6, Rick Springfield.

0: It is a 7BU breakfast with all thanks to our friends. They're not strangers at Young's Veggie Shed. 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Of course, unless sold out. It's a fresh way to shop. Young's Veggie Shed on the Bass Highway in Camdale. Gareth is in the newsroom. He'll have some local news for us and high hopes for industrial action with Kinetic, with the bus service, with drivers walking off the job yesterday. And they're all in search of a better pay deal. More on that next. 7BU Breakfast. Big head.
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2: Good morning, I'm Gareth Thompson. A permanent breast screening service has opened in Devonport. Director for Population Screening, Dr. Mahmood Mahmood, said it would improve accessibility for women in Burnie, Devonport, Ulverston and across the northwest, which usually had a high participation rate.
3: With this new site, we would encourage the community to continue access screening, not just in Devonport, but also from the surrounded areas and maintain this very high participation rate.
2: Meanwhile, the state government is still trying to secure a second breast screening bus to replace one which was damaged last year. There could be more industrial action on the way after kinetic worker strikes yesterday brought disruptions to the northwest. More than 100 workers walked off the job in Launceston and Hobart in a push for pay parity with their metro driver colleagues. The union has promised to ramp up action if the demands aren't met, with the potential to affect services in Devonport as well as intercity services between Devonport, Ulverston, Burnie and the West Coast. Officers were out and about in Wynyard yesterday as police looked to boost community well-being. It follows a shooting on Sandpiper Road last month, a 32-year-old man charged with attempted murder. Tasmania Police spent the day engaging with local business owners and locals in an effort to improve the sense of safety in the community. And plans are underway to transform the iconic Dismal Swamp, the federal government committing $12.5 million to the project. The redevelopment includes remedial works, site upgrades, and the development of a new concept for the swamp and forms part of the broader Tarkine Experience Hub. And that's the latest in local news.
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4: Hi there, I'm Matt McDonald. Donald Trump claims a peace deal with Iran is even closer, saying the final points of the deal have been agreed to. Trump had earlier threatened to hit Iran very hard overnight before calling off the military strikes. The federal government is not completely ruling out extending the fuel excise cut. The halving of the excise is due to finish at the end of this month, but Treasurer Jim Chalmers has told the ABC it remains under review.
5: Obviously, there's only another 2 or 3 weeks left in this month, and so we'll come to a decision closer to the end of the month.
4: There's been more violence in Northern Ireland, with police clashing with protesters again following a brutal stabbing in Belfast earlier this week. At least a dozen officers have been injured overnight, with 16 people arrested. And the British Defence Secretary has quit right before he was due to hold key talks with Australia's Defence Minister. John Healey was supposed to meet with Richard Miles overnight but resigned over the Starmer government's cuts to defence spending.
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4: The opening clash of the World Cup is underway, with host Mexico leading South Africa 1-0 a short time ago. The Crows are knocking on the door of the top four after a 57-point demolition of the Western Bulldogs. A 9-goal first quarter set the scene for the night, including 3 goals from captain Jordan Dawson. And the Rabbitohs have handed the Broncos their 6th straight loss, thrashing Brisbane 48-6. It was an emotional night, with both sides honouring Jai Arrow after he revealed his battle with MND. That's the latest news and sport.
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6: 26 to 7, pretty much a fair bit of cloud right across the northwest and circular head today, and that cloud will bring some showers. 15 degrees is our maximum. Tomorrow, lots of rain and lots of wind. Most likely in the morning and afternoon, around about 20 mil, 16 degrees, the expected top. Should be fine, a little bit of cloud around on Sunday and 14, with showers redeveloping at the back end of Monday and 14. Burnie is currently on 13, we've got 9 in Penguin. Wynyard's on 11, so too Smithton and Circular Head. And on the west coast, it's 7 degrees in Waratah. Mostly sunny and 15 for Hobart, with showers around Launceston and 17.
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1: 7VU, traffic and weather.
2: All clear on our roads at the moment. 1300 762 558 if you spot something we should be talking about so we can inform fellow road users. Fine at the moment across the coast and circle ahead. Things are set to change though as that cloud forms, bringing some showers. 15 degrees, our expected maximum. And right now in Shorewell Park, it's 13 degrees. Irish Town in circle ahead, 11. 7 in Havenview and 8 degrees in Yolla. 7VU Breakfast.

It's your 10K Cash Track Station, 100.9 7BU Breakfast, 11 to 7. Here's the song to listen out for this morning. Pete and the Boys, The Oils. As soon as you hear Blue Sky Mine, Midnight Oil, it's 1300 762 558, and you'll join the waiting list at the end of the month on Monday, June 29, to hopefully claim that cash, $10,000. It's the 10K Cash Tracks. Van Morrison, 7BU Breakfast.

87 be your breakfast, 7 to 7. There goes the Belfast Lion, Van Morrison. Taking us to the bright side of the road. Round 7 tomorrow in the Circle Ahead Footy Association season. And Scotchtown will be playing Irish Town. That match at the Circle Ahead Rec Round. And Redpar takes on Forrest Stanley at Redpar Oval. And both those matches kick off at 2 o'clock. In the Darwin Footy Association, it's Round 9. And Caprona at home at the Haybridge Recreation Ground, taking on the Queenstown Crows. And former Richmond captain, Brownlow medalist, premiership player Trent Cotchin will be involved in that contest. Yeoman and Ridgely will be meeting at Wivenhoe Recreation Ground. And Somerset currently on top of the ladder at home at Langley Park against Yolla. South Burnie, the running premiers, have the bye. All those matches start at 2 tomorrow. Bit of rain around as well, so if you're going to go to any of those games, have fun, enjoy, and may the best sides win. It's 6 to 7. Here come the Hollies. 7 for your breakfast.

0: 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Industrial action is on the cards with the Kinetic bus drivers walking off the job yesterday. More on that in search of a better pay deal with Gareth with Local News First. We'll get the rest of the day's stories from Britt. And after 7, one more opportunity to win that $50 free fuel card on us because we're playing Riff Raff. And before 7.30, Aaron takes a look at some of the events that happened down through the years for this day in history. That's all before 7.30. 7B Breakfast.
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10: Good morning, I'm Gareth Thompson with your local news update. A permanent breast screening centre has opened in Devonport, providing services to women across the northwest. The $1.2 million development now taking appointments in the Devonport Community and Health Services Centre. Health Minister Bridget Archer says women in Burnie, Devonport, Ulverston, Wynyard and across the region will now have a permanent facility for free mammograms.
11: This site softly opened around a week ago and has already seen 51 patients and we look forward to more women making appointments and being able to come along here to these brand new facilities.
10: Industrial action could be said to escalate after more than 100 Kinetic bus drivers walked off the job for 6 hours yesterday, fighting to be paid the same as Metro drivers. Transport Workers Union Director of Organising, Sam Lynch, says if demands aren't met, action could escalate.
12: We are, you know, quietly optimistic that the good sense will prevail and that will happen. However, if it doesn't, then our members were resolute today that they're going to be looking at even more longer and further disruption.
10: The union says Kinetic drivers earn about $250 a week less than drivers at Metro. Kinetic operates Devonport local buses, school buses and intercity services across the northwest. And calling all Tasmania Devils fans in Burnie, Devonport and the West Coast, you've only got a few hours left to purchase a Believer membership to be eligible to buy one of the first to buy one of the club's first limited priority memberships for their first AFL season. 4,500 spots will go on sale next week across the three tiers of membership, costing from $150 to $1,500. There's already more than 25,000 Believer members, so the first 4,500 spots are expected to be snapped up when they go on sale from Tuesday next week. And that's the latest in local news.
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13: Hi there, I'm Matt McDonald. Donald Trump expects a peace deal with Iran to be signed within days. It comes just hours after Trump threatened to hit Iran very hard before calling off the strikes. The president says the final points of the deal have now been agreed to.
14: Subject to finalization of documents, which should get done over the next few days. We'll probably have a signing maybe in Europe.
13: Australia is bracing for a hotter and drier spring and early summer, with experts confirming an El Nino has formed in the Pacific. Scientists warn it could be the most intense one we've had since the 1950s. International students who drop out of their courses would be forced to return home under a One Nation policy. Leader Pauline Hanson claims some are exploiting visa loopholes by course hopping. And an Aussie study is warning adolescents and teens are at heightened risk of depression if they spend two or more hours on social media a day. The report found the 12 to 13-year-old age group is the one that's most at risk, especially girls.
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13: Mexico's on track to win the opening clash of the World Cup. They were leading South Africa 2-0 a short time ago, approaching full time. Crows coach Matthew Nix has described last night's win over the Western Bulldogs as their most complete performance of the season. Adelaide ran out to a 41-point lead at the first break before winning by 57. And the Broncos have been belted 48-6 by South in the NRL. It's Brisbane's sixth straight loss, with their premiership defence now in tatters. That's the latest news and sport.
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0: 7:04, if you're heading out about on the coastal waters, always be boat wise. Northerly winds 15 to 20 knots, seas around 1 metre, increasing to 1 to 1.5 metres offshore by early this evening, and a westerly swell below 1 metre inshore, increasing to 1 to 1.5 metres offshore. Showers around Launceston with a top of 17, and 15 degrees is the high this afternoon in Hobart. Plenty of sunshine around the state's capital there, and as that cloud forms, bringing some showers to the northwest and circular here today, with those east to southeasterlies up to 20 k's, turning north to northeasterly after lunch, and 15 degrees our maximum. Tomorrow, 16 degrees is the top with rain and winds, most likely in the morning and afternoon, up to around 20 mil. It'll fill up the rivers and dams. Fine and becoming cloudy on Sunday with 14, and showers around on Monday towards the evening there in 14. Right now it's 13 degrees in Burnie. Penguin has 10, 11's in Wynyard and Smithton, and on the West Coast, 7 in Waratah.
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0: 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One more chance to slip in the running to win that $50 free fuel card. And before 7:30, Aaron has some events on this day in history. 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
1: 7:09, it's the time of the morning where free fuel lives to the tune of $50. Someone is going to win that before 7:30. 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Here's a song you need to identify. Got that? 1-300-762-558. Last chance to win that $50 free fuel card on us. $1,300-762-558. 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

0: It is Bit of Music. Lots more of it. 7BU Breakfast, 14 past 7. There's Simple Minds. And I bet you thought it's a miracle to get free petrol. Not around here, isn't. We're playing Riff Raff. Big chance to win that $50 before 7:30.
1: 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It's 7BU's Riff Raff.
0: And here's the song in question this morning. And playing Riff Raff with Rob this morning. How are you?
2: Yeah, good, thanks, mate.
0: Any idea of that song?
2: That history never repeats, it is.
0: And it's good to see the boys back touring, isn't it?
2: Certainly is.
0: Playing all those great songs, and one of those songs that they're playing is History Never Repeats. Well spotted, Rod.
2: Thank you.
0: How would you like $50 worth of fuel?
2: I'd love $50 worth of fuel.
0: I'll let you know before 7:30.
2: That'll be fantastic. Thank you very much.
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7: And if you spot something on our roads we should be talking about, it's 1300 762 558. Also, detect any speed cameras. Permanent fixture along the Bass Highway at Wivenhoe. Stick to 80 or slower. And in about 40 minutes from now, around school zones, speed limit there is 40 or slower. Someone is going to win $50 in a free fuel card after the ends. 7VU breakfast.

0: It's your riff-raff station, 100.9 7BU Breakfast. Who says history never repeats? Because every week we're giving away $50 worth of fuel.
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0: And playing the game this morning, Rod Jetson of Burnie has claimed that 10 fantastic prize of $50 worth of free fuel. It's Free Fuel Friday after all. So well done to you, Rog. Top up your car. Unleaded, diesel, it doesn't really matter, but enjoy that spend. Great way for helping out with the cost of living, isn't it, with our riffraff. If you missed out this week, don't panic, because the game will be back on Monday morning a little after 7 o'clock. We'll play a portion of a song, and if you can correctly identify it, give us a buzz. And at the end of the week, someone's going to win $50 in a free fuel card on us for playing Riff Raff. 22 past 7 after the Fab Four from Liverpool, Aaron joins us looking back at some of the events on this day in history on this day.

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5: Good morning, I'm Garrett Thompson. There's potential for further industrial action at Kinetic as bus drivers say they're prepared to ramp up a fight with the company. Negotiations for a better pay deal are continuing after more than 100 drivers walked off the job for 6 hours yesterday. They're after a $250 bump to their wages, a rise which would put their pay in line with metro drivers.
6: The lowest paid bus drivers in the country, they're paid $6.40 an hour less than the metro equivalents that are doing the exact same job.
5: That's the Transport Workers Union's Sam Lynch there. Kinetic runs services in Devonport and between centres, including Devonport, Burnie and the West Coast. The Northwest has its first public breast screening site. The Devonport Breast Screening Clinic is now open and taking public patient appointments. Located in the Devonport Community and Health Services Centre, women aged between 50 and 70 from Burnie, Devonport, Ulverston, Wynyard and across the region will be eligible for a free mammogram at the centre every 2 years. It's one of four new clinics opening across the state, eliminating the need for mobile units.
7: This is really important facility here for the Northwest, which has previously been serviced for breast screening by the mobile service units. This permanent site here in Devonport will be able to see over 150 patients a day.
5: Health Minister Bridget Archer there. There was an increased police presence in Wynyard yesterday in an effort to boost a sense of safety in the local community. Officers were out and about engaging with local business owners and community members. It follows a shooting on Sandpiper Road last month, a 32-year-old man charged with attempted murder. Tasmania Police says it remains committed to targeting offences that impact the community's sense of safety and well-being. And Central Coast Council is warning of change conditions on the coastal pathway at Ulverston while sewer connection works are being carried out. Works are being undertaken near Fair Air Court from today through to early next week. A temporary diversion track will be in place to the north of the pathway, helping pedestrians move safely around the worksite. If you're in the area, you're advised to take care, slow down and follow any on-site signage. And that's the latest in local news.
3: National news now.
8: Mexico has claimed the opening clash of the World Cup with a 2-0 win over South Africa. There were three red cards in the match, just one less than the whole of the 2022 tournament. Adelaide's thumping 57-point win over the Western Bulldogs has been soured by a hamstring injury to Luke Pedler. He'll have scans today. And Broncos coach Michael Maguire insists their season is not over, despite slumping to their sixth straight loss. Brisbane was thrashed 48-6 by Souths. That's the latest news and sport.
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9: Bit of a wet one for the northwestern circular here today as we head for a top of 15. We've got rain tomorrow and lots of wind around in the morning and afternoon, around about 20 mil, 16 degrees the maximum. Should be fine on Sunday, becoming cloudy and 14 with some showers redeveloping on Monday evening and 14. And Burnie is currently 13. 10 degrees in Penguin, 11s for Wynyard and Smithton, and on the west coast it's 7 in Waratah. Mostly sunny and 15 for Hobart and 17 for showers around Launceston.
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9: 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Aussie Boys, Midnight Oil. As soon as you hear Blue Sky Mine, 1-300-762-558, and we'll put you in the running at the end of the month on Monday, June 29, to claim that cash. $10,000 in the 10K cash tracks. 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

0: It is a bit of music and more of it. 7BU Breakfast from the pen of Bob Dylan. There's a hit for Graham Bonnet. It's all over now. Baby Blue, 18 to 8. Winter Escapes isn't all over.
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4: 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Gary had eye issues.

0: and I'd been diagnosed with MS, so it was to wind down a little bit. There is no other hotel in Helidon, so we couldn't shut it down. It was the hub of the town, so it stayed open and we kept working.
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0: Wow, thank you so much.
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11: And all clear on the roads at the moment, 1300 762 558, if you do spot something we need to be talking about. And watch out for speed cameras. Got permit fishing on the Bass Highway and Wivenhoe. It's 80 there and getting to the time of the morning where it's 40 around school zones. Lots of grey sky around the place, bringing some showers. 15 degrees is our expected top. Right now in Rag Street, Somerset, it's 13. Ridgely is on 9 along with Wivenhoe. And it's 11 degrees in Bode Harbour Beach, 13 to 8. 7BU Breakfast.

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1: Oh my goodness, that's awesome.
2: It's 8 to 8, our 10K cash tracks, and Graham Simmons of Burnie, and I'd say we're not all be your favourite band now.
3: Yeah, mate, yeah, been following him for a little while, yeah.
2: What would be your favourite song? I suppose Blue Sky Mine now.
3: Oh, it'd have to be, mate, yeah.
2: If it wins you $10,000, I'd say Blue Sky Mine would be your favourite Oil song.
3: Yeah, he was my favourite person there for a while when he mucked up the roofing installation, but...
2: Yes, that didn't go down terribly well, did it?
3: No, mate, no, it didn't.
2: With those pink bats. Graham, I'm going to put you in the running at the end of the month on Monday, June 29. Hopefully score that $10,000 cash. What would you do with that?
3: Go on bills, mate, as it normally does.
2: Oh, the boring stuff.
3: Yeah, the boring stuff, yeah, but they just can't go away, do they?
2: You might be able to treat yourself to something a little special.
3: Yeah, could do, mate, yeah.
2: All the very best at the end of the month for the 10K cash track, Graham.
3: No worries, mate. Thank you very much.

0: It's your 10K Cash Track Station, 100.9 7BU Breakfast, the Vancouver Groover, Brian Adams. And Spice Girl, Melanie Chisholm. It's 4 to 8. We're off to the newsroom for an update in 3 minutes. We'll get the local news first from Gareth and the team. And then after 8 o'clock, we'll check out birthdays for Applebee's Mediterraneo, 1300 762 558, if you know of someone blowing out the candles. And the teams have dropped ahead of round 9 tomorrow in the NWFL. Kim Miles will have all the ins and outs and team selection news after 8 o'clock at 7BU Breakfast.
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13: Good morning, I'm Gareth Thompson. An Iran peace deal expected to be signed within days, but first in local news, a permanent breast screening service has opened in Devonport. Director for Population Screening, Dr. Mahmoud Mahmoud, said it would improve accessibility for women in Burnie, Devonport, Ulverston and across the northwest, which has historically had high participation.
14: with this new site, we would encourage the community to continue access screening, not just in Devonport, but also from the surrounding areas, and maintain this very high participation rate.
13: Meanwhile, the state government is still trying to secure a second breast screening bus to replace one which was damaged last year. There could be more industrial action on the way after kinetic worker strikes yesterday brought disruptions to the northwest. More than 100 workers walked off the job in a push for pay parity with their metro driver colleagues. The union has promised to ramp up action if their demands aren't met, with the potential to affect services in Devonport, as well as intercity services between Devonport, Ulverston, Burnie and the West Coast. Officers were out and about in Wynyard yesterday as police looked to boost community wellbeing. It follows a shooting on Sandpiper Road last month, a 32-year-old man charged with attempted murder. Tasmania Police spent the day engaging with business owners and locals in an effort to improve the sense of safety in the community. Plans are underway to transform the iconic Dismal Swamp, 30 minutes southwest of Smithton. The federal government committing $12.5 million to the tourism project as part of the broader Tarkine Experience Hub. Key works being progressed include removing outdated infrastructure, restoring access and securing the site, and upgrading essential services. A new operator is also being sought. And the Northwest Football Premier League comp continues tomorrow, the senior men's and women's kicking off at Wynyard Football Ground, with the Wynyard and Circular Head sides facing off first, the women's side at 10:20, the men's from 2 p.m. And in basketball, the Northern Force men's and women's sides are in action Saturday, taking on the Mount Gambier Pioneers. And that's the latest in local news.
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15: Hi there, I'm Matt McDonald. Donald Trump has flagged an Iran peace deal is likely to be signed within days. The president overnight threatened to hit Iran very hard before calling off the strikes hours later. Trump says all parts of the deal have now been agreed to.
16: The documents are pretty final shape. So we'll see. We'll see. Very good. Should be done. That should be done pretty quickly. They want it every bit as much as everybody else wants it.
15: Weather experts have confirmed an El Nino has now formed in the Pacific Ocean, and it could be one of the most intense ever. It'll lead to hotter and drier conditions in the coming months, raising the risk of drought, bushfires and heat waves. The Treasurer says the fuel excise cut remains under review, with just weeks before the measure's due to end. And Defence Minister Richard Marles has been stood up as he prepared for high-level talks in the UK. His British counterpart, John Healey, quit just hours before the meeting in protest at the Starmer government's cuts to defence spending.
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15: Mexico's kicked off the 2026 World Cup in style, beating South Africa 2-0 this morning. Adelaide has climbed to fifth on the AFL ladder after a thumping 57-point win over the Western Bulldogs. The Broncos' NRL Premiership defence seems all but over after slumping to a 48-6 loss to South. Their sixth loss on the trot. And Kyle Chalmers has booked another Commonwealth Games berth, taking out the 100-metre freestyle at the Australian Swimming Trials overnight. That's the latest in news and sport.
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0: 8:05, each time you go out and about on the coastal waters, remember to be boat wise. Northerly winds 15 to 20 knots, seas around 1 metre, then increasing to about 1 to 1.5 metres offshore by early tonight, and a westerly swell below 1 metre inshore, then increasing to 1 to 1.5 metres offshore. Showers around Launceston with a top of 17, but fine, mostly sunny for Hobart. Temperature high this afternoon of of mid-teens. For the northwest and circular heads, grey skies bringing some showers. Expecting up to around 5 mil with those east to southeasterly winds up to 20 k's. Turning more north to northeasterly early this afternoon. 15 degrees is the maximum. We do have a bit of rain around tomorrow and wind in the morning and afternoon around 20 mil at 16. Fine and becoming cloudy for Sunday at 14. And 14 degrees on Monday with showers at the back end of the day towards the evening there. Right now, 13 in Burnie. We've got 11 in Penguin. Wynyard and Smithton hovering around 12. And on the west coast, it's 8 degrees in Waratah.
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0: 6 past 8 and 1-300-762-558 is the number for birthdays. We'll check those out before 8.30 for Applebee's Mediterranean. And after Ganga Jang, we'll touch base with Kim Miles ahead of round 9 tomorrow in the NWFL. 7BU Breakfast, it's better music and more of it.

0: It's your Winter Escape Station. 100.9, 7BU Breakfast at 8:09. Let's catch up with Kim Miles out of round 9 in the NWFL tomorrow. Good morning, Kim.
1: And good morning to you, Lee.
0: We had a pause last Saturday. We had the big representative game, didn't we? The NWFL taking on the NCFA.
1: Yes, and successful on all three grades. The seniors enjoyed a 59-point victory over the NTFA with Bailey Bogue rated best of field, while NWFL captain Jordan Quayle won the First Responders Spirit of Football medal. In the senior women's, the NWFL won a closely fought contest by just 1 point, with Olsen's Courtney Hinkson taking out the NWFL Best Player Award. And finally, the NWFL Colts made it 3 in a row with an emphatic 39-point win against the NZFA, with Bernie's Jalen Bryan adjudged best on the ground. I must say, Lee, a great effort all round by the players, the respective coaches, trainers and support staff.
0: Well done to everyone that represented the NWFL, and a big day last Saturday. Did you go along?
1: I certainly did, and I sat with your mate Darren and we enjoyed the day.
0: Fantastic. So that's the representative game done for another season. So back to normal tomorrow in round 9 NWFL matches. And let's start at the Wynyard Footy Ground. The home team, the Cats, are taking on the Circular Head Saints.
1: They are. And Wynyard, after a narrow 8-point loss to Ulverston in round 8, have made 3 changes for their home clash with a disappointing Circular Head Saints. Into the Cats team come Jacob French, Marley Bourne and Brodie Peach. And they replace Ren Smith and Jai and Billy Marshall, who have returned interstate. The Circular Head have been ruthless at selection with 5 changes and a list of 7 emergencies. Into the Saints outfit come Jono Freeman, Austin Perry, Joel Sheehan, Mason Brown and Justin Kay, with players omitted inclusive of Jasper Perry, Riley Arnold, Nat Kingston, Ben Harrison and Vaughan Porteous. In their last match against the Robins, the Cats led by 16 points at the last change, but could only manage 2 goals to Olsen's 5-6 in the final quarter. Nonetheless, Wynyard had great players in Callum Kabecki, who was named their best in his 200th senior game, along with Cameron Drotz, Tom Leafheaver, Kobe Jackson, Noah Fleming, and forward Keegan Weller with his 4 majors. The Saints went down to Penguin at Dial Park in round 8 by 57 points, with coach Liam Davies again nominated as their best, with Lucas Lardner, Ash A. Gogg, Carter Branson and Kai Haywood also prominent. Now, Wynyard are always difficult to upset on their home turf, Lee, and I'm predicting the Cats to enjoy their 6th win on the of the season by a sound margin on Saturday.
0: All right, that game kicks off at 2 o'clock at the Wynyard Footy Ground. Hey, Kim, you know what is rare?
1: What's that, mate?
0: What is rare is when we say that the reigning Premier Devonports are looking to get back on the winners list, because before the representative game, they lost to the Birdie Dockers, didn't they? And they'll be hoping to get the 4 premiership points at the Devonport Oval tomorrow against the East Devonport Swans.
1: Yeah, they certainly were, and they were defeated by just the 3 points by Burnie in an exciting round 8 encounter at West Park, and they've made 3 changes for their clash with intertown rivals East Devonport. Now, into the Magpies lineup come star midfielders in Keegan Lowe and Quade Byard, along with clever goal sneak Charlie Castles, with that trio replacing Willem Atkins, George Murphy and Fletcher Kelly. East Devonport have also initiated 3 changes after their 130-point last round hiding by Latrobe, and they've also lost senior coach Brenton Gale, who decided to step down from the role citing personal reasons. Now, in the interim there, Lee, until a new coach is appointed, the responsibility for the Saints senior program will be shared by the leadership group. Out of the East Devonport lineup for their clash with the Magpies this week go Sebastian Bloor, Jaden Rainbow and Callow King, replaced by Jesse Inoali, Leo Wicks and Alex Creeley. Devonport ooze class and experience on every line. Their midfielders, inclusive of Blair Ryan, Oliver Kelly, Keegan Lowe, Kynan Lee and Bo Bramage, are all big possession winners. Now, the young Saints will give their all, with Dylan Moore, Jackson Jones, Targe Taylor, Sonny Leedham and Hudson O'Neill leading from the front. But I'm anticipating that the Magpies will easily win this their eighth match of the season and increase their already healthy percentage. So Devonport in that one.
0: And that starts at 2 o'clock at Devonport over East Devonport. And as we did mention, Birdie have had a rich vein of form of late, haven't they? With wins against Wynyards and also Devonport, as we just mentioned. Well, they're taking on the Penguin 2 Blues tomorrow at West Park at 2:25.
1: Yes, and after that enthralling three-point win over ladder leaders Devonport at West Park, they've initiated two selection changes for their home encounter against Penguin. The Dockers have returned the experienced Nick Walters and youngster Wesley Redman to replace the outgoing pair of Tyson Cobbing and Wes de Bonford. Penguin, who sit in sixth position, are 8 points outside the five, and a win against Burnie is actually vital given that the two Blues play Wynyard, Devonport and Latrobe in their following three games. Now, Penguin have made four changes with Sam Mitchell, Jace Little, Cody Bonner and Mitch Stretton returning to replace the outgoing Jalen Farrelly, Zach Myercheck, Joby Ray and Jax McDonald. Despite a 20-point deficit at the last change against Devonport, the Dockers were still confident of winning if they utilised a stiff breeze. They handled that position with self-assurance, led masterly by their star midfielders in Bailey Bogue, Emick French, skipper Dylan Smith, ruckman Logan Elphingston and defenders Finn McInnes and Josh Munday. The two Blues were also solid against the circular head, recording a 57-point win with the forwards Carmichael Peters Chapman, Jay Van Essen, Connor Plunkett high on their best players, along with coach Ethan Jackson and Jalen Farrelly. Now, the two Blues will need to be at their best or absolute best to upset Burnie, but at West Park, the Dockers should remain supreme as they endeavour to celebrate the milestone of their captain, Dylan Smith, who will play his 250th club senior game. So congratulations, Dylan, on a truly wonderful effort.
0: All the very best for Dylan tomorrow. And to complete the set of four games at Latrobe at 2:25, we've got the home team at the Latrobe Demons taking on the Ulverston Robins.
1: Yes, Lee, and this may well be the clash of the round. With Latrobe sitting comfortably in fifth position, they do battle with the Ulverston Robins currently in third spot. Both teams have recorded 5 wins and 3 losses, with the Robins having a slightly better percentage. Latrobe coach Josh Ponting was best afield in his team's demolition of East Devonport in round 8 and was ably assisted by Braden Scott, Alex Lee, Jack Rushton, Bailey Woodcock and forward Jack Freshney, who finished with 9 goals. The Demons also regained the experienced duo of Sean McCrossan and Jack Triffitt for their match-up with Ulverston, with Nathaniel Triffitt and Seth Goss making way. Ulverston have also initiated two changes with Lucas Hazelwood and Lockie Claridge returning, and they replace Michael Lemaine and cameo player Gary Ablett Jr., who was among the Robins' best in their round 8 win against Wynyard. Ethan Bond, Jordan Quayle, Bo Nash, Braden DeVries and Oliver D. Paoli Kubek were also prominent against the Cats. Now, both teams have multiple scoring options and a solid back six, but if Ulverston key forwards in Luke Murfitt-Cohen and Jet McGurk can improve their conversion rate, I'm leaning towards the Robins to record a narrow win, but only after a very tight contest there, Lee.
0: Been a big couple of weeks for Gary Ablett Jr., playing for Ulverston 1 week and into the AFL Hall of Fame the next.
1: Yeah, it certainly has, and all well-deserved honours coming his way.
0: Absolutely. That's how the men's competition looks. Take us through those three games tomorrow in the NWFL Women's.
1: Yes, round 9 of the Senior Women's. The unbeaten Wynyard Cats should account for cellar dwellers, the Circular Head Saints, still chasing their first win. The Cats recorded an 18-point win over the second-place Ulverston in round 8 with Amy Bissett, Layla Main, Ebony French, Finlay Bryan and captain Olivia Smith all prominent. The Saints were beaten by Penguin last round with Alana Jago, Sophie Edwards, Ruby Willey and Gabriel Park McCabe given a nod as their best. Wynyard showed with this in this clash on their home turf. Wynyard should win this clash on their home turf over the young Saints, and that match gets underway at 10:20. The second game, Burnie versus Penguin at West Park, the sixth-place Burnie Dockers, with 1 win thus far, will have the enormous task of defeating Penguin. Penguin have won 5 of their 7 matches to date and are still playing confident football, even without their Devils aligned players. Penguin have an experienced list with Shania Staywood, Caitlin Matthews and Kirby Gibbons, all prominent around goal, while vice-captain Hannah Lee is in top form in the ruck. Burnie will walk by 72 points in their round 8 outing with Chloe Moran, Summer French, Savannah Denham and Monique French rated their best. Penguins should be too experienced in this encounter, which commences at 10:50. And the third one is the second place Ulverston with 5 wins and a draw travel to Latrobe to clash with the fifth place Demons sitting on 2 wins to date. Latrobe, who had the round 8 bye, will be looking for another stellar effort from the likes of Holly Diprose, Taryn Lowe, Miller Harvey and Holly Sutcliffe to forge an upset over Ulverston, who have several players in good form, and they include Meg Thompson, Luca Conkey, Maya Aylett and Maya Harding. Despite the team Demons' home ground advantage, I'm selecting Ulverston to come away victorious, with this match getting underway at 12:40. Which means, Lee, that the Devonport senior women will enjoy the bye.
0: All right, they won't have to run around in the rain and wind tomorrow. Up to around 20 mil expected with a top of around 16 degrees, Kim. But looking okay, fine and becoming cloudy. 14 on Sunday for the Colts.
1: Yes, on Sunday, the full round of Tassie Waste Services Junior Football, inclusive of the under-12 mixed, the under-14 boys and girls, and the under-16 boys and under-17 girls. In the under-16 boys, 3 sides occupy the first 3 placings in the 5, with Latrobe on top on percentage over Ulverston and Burnie, and each having won 7 games apiece. In the under-17 girls, the Burnie Dockers remain undefeated on top with 8 wins. Penguin are in second position with 6 wins and 2 losses, with Wynyard and Ulverston in third and fourth positions respectively, with 5 wins and 3 losses apiece. In the Real Mates Road Safety Advisory Council Colts competition, the Penguin 2 Blues occupy top position over Devonport on percentage, with both teams having won 6 games each. Ulverston sit in third position with 4 wins, followed by Burnie with 3 wins to date. And all teams, venues and future games are readily available on the Northwest Football League Play HQ website, Lee.
0: Fantastic there, Kim. Before I let you go, fingers crossed for a speedy recovery to former Burnie Docker. Played in the NWFL a couple of years ago now. Suited up with Melbourne, Brody Majacek after that knock on King's birthday.
1: Yes, a tremendous bloke is Brody, and I think that's where you'll find that Zach is at the moment, over there with his brother.
0: Yep, all right. So fingers crossed. I know that he's done for the season, but let's hope for a speedy recovery. And we'll see him back on the field in season 2027. Good on you, Kim. Thanks very much for your input once again, and we'll talk more NWFL football next Friday morning, little after 8.
1: No worries, mate. We'll catch you up next Friday.
0: 21 past 8.
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0: Along the Bass Highway in Boat Harbour, you'll find Applebee's, and they're open off Wednesday to Sunday for the ultimate dining experience. And you can check their opening hours by searching their Facebook page. And it's a happy 10th birthday to Isla Jackson. Isla's from Ridgely. Lots of love from Mum, Dad, and Myla and Rascal. And a happy birthday to Stephen Bakes of Natone. Lots of love from Jacob, Ethan, Taylor, and Havana. And during the week, it was Alana Rowe's birthday, and Alana has picked up the $50 with Applebee's Mediterranean Bar and Grill. Good on you, Alana. Hope your birthday went well, and you'll be able to enjoy the touch of Mediterranean, the dining experience with Applebee's Mediterranean. You're celebrating your birthday along with his people. Anniversary birthday, former coach of Geelong, known as Wolfer, Bob Davis. He was 82 when he passed away in 2011. And the frontman to the UK band The Troggs, Reg Presley, 71. When he passed away in 2013. It's Terry Alderman's birthday today, former Australian cricketer turning 70. Pakistani cricketer Javed Miandad is blowing out 69 candles on his birthday cake. Aussie actor who played Lou Carpenter in The Soap of Neighbours is celebrating his 88th birthday. Former AFL footballer with Sydney and Brisbane, Warwick Capper, is celebrating his 63rd birthday. Izzy Dye, the Australian singer, is blowing out 80 candles on his birthday cake, and dubbed the son of rock and roll, Rocky Burnett, is 73 today. And if you're celebrating your birthday along with those people, you enjoy your day. 25 past 8, 7 breakfast.

0: 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Falling in Love, Being Friends was his other hit. We're off to the newsroom next for an update from the team. 7BU Breakfast. 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
9: Good morning, I'm Gareth Thompson. A permanent breast screening centre has opened in Devonport, providing services to women across the northwest. The $1.2 million development now taking appointments in the Devonport Community and Health Services Centre. Health Minister Bridget Archer says women in Burnie, Devonport, Ulverston, Wynyard and across the region will now have a permanent facility for free mammograms.
10: This site softly opened around a week ago and has already seen 51 patients, and we look forward to more women making appointments and being able to come along here to these brand new facilities.
9: Industrial action could be set to escalate after more than 100 Kinetic bus drivers walked off the job for 6 hours yesterday, disrupting school services in Devonport. Burnie school routes and the intercity service, including to the West Coast, remained unaffected, though that could change if driver demands for better pay aren't met. The Transport Workers Union's Sam Lynch says they're hoping it won't come to that.
11: We are, you know, quietly optimistic that the good sense will prevail and that will happen. However, if it doesn't, then our members were resolute today that they're going to be looking at even more longer and further disruption.
9: The union says Kinetic drivers earn about $250 a week less than their Metro counterparts. Premier Jeremy Rockliffe has dismissed continued scrutiny on one of his former ministers as toxic behaviour. Madeleine Ogilvie stepped down as minister after she misled Parliament about her involvement in a legal matter. Mr Rockliffe apologised this week for not pressing her on her answers. And calling all Tasmania Devils fans in Burnie, Devonport and the West Coast. You've only got a few short hours left to purchase a Believer membership. To be eligible to buy one of the club's first limited priority memberships for their first AFL season. 4,500 spots will go on sale next week across three tiers of membership, costing from $150 to $1,500. There's already more than 25,000 Believer memberships, so the 4,500 spots are expected to be snapped up when they go on sale from Tuesday next week. And that's the latest in local news.
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12: Hi there, I'm Matt McDonald. Iran is rejecting reports that a peace deal has been finalised, insisting it's just speculation. Donald Trump claims a deal has been agreed to and could be signed as early as this weekend after he earlier called off fresh military strikes. But Iran's foreign ministry says they have not reached a final decision. There are fresh question marks over the future of AUKUS after the sudden resignation of the UK Defence Secretary in protest at government cuts to military spending. John Healey quit just hours before he was due to meet with Defence Minister Richard Marles. Labor's playing down the success of One Nation's donation drive. More than $2.7 million has been raised as part of the Fire the Liar campaign. But Health Minister Mark Butler has told Seven that'll likely be a drop in the ocean.
13: This will probably pale in comparison to the money that One Nation receives from a billionaire like Gina Rinehart.
12: And climate groups are blaming pollution for what is expected to be the most intense El Nino since the 1950s.
8: Now, the latest in sports news from 7BU.com.au.
12: Mexico's made a solid start to the World Cup with the host downing South Africa 2-0 this morning. The match marred by three red cards. The Crows have sent a warning to the rest of the AFL comp after belting the Western Bulldogs by 57 points. The Broncos' 48-6 loss to South in the NRL has been soured even further with injuries to Adam Reynolds, Ezra Mam and Jordan Rickey. And Australia has lost the one-day series to Bangladesh after the hosts won Game 2 by 5 wickets. That's the latest news and sport.
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0: 23 to 9 with these grey skies. It's bringing some shower activity around about 5 mil all up, 15 degrees our expected top. Tomorrow we do have rain and winds in the morning and afternoon around 20 mil and 16. And then on Sunday should be fine and becoming a little cloudy and 14 before some showers. Again on Monday evening with a top of 14. Birdies on 13, 11 degrees in Penguin. Wynyard and Smithton are both hovering around 12. And on the west coast, it's 8 in Waratah. Showers and 17 for Launceston. And a fine day with a bit of sunshine at 15 in Hobart.
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14: School zones are now in operation.

Oldies, bit of music, and Paul Roberts, 7BU Breakfast, 19 to 9. Three games tomorrow in the Darwin for round 9. We've got Caprona up against Queenstown at Heybridge Recreation Ground. That features former Richmond star Trent Cotchin in that game, suited up for the Caprona Bulldogs. Yeoman will meet Ridgely at Wivenhoe Recreation Ground. And the third match is at Langley Park. Top of the table at the moment, looking pretty strong in season 2026. Somerset and Yolla, the reigning premier, South Burnie, have the bye. Round 7 in the Circular Head Footy Association. It is Scotchtown and Irishtown doing their thing from 2 o'clock at Circular Head Recreation Ground. And the other match is Redpar and Forrest Stanley at Redpar. That match starts at 2 o'clock as well. Good luck to all the teams. 18 to 9. Here's Billy Ocean, 7BU.

0: It is 7BU Breakfast at 16 to 9. Oh, there's heaps and heaps of ways to win on your radio station at the moment. One is Win on the Coast, and we're partnered up with Mrs. Jones, who are in Devonport at the Bluff there. 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Put in your details. Don't muck around. We'll have the big reveal at some point this afternoon. And by the way, they're open from Wednesday to Monday for dinner and Friday, Saturday and Sunday for lunch. Enter as many times as you like on the websites, with all thanks to Mrs. Jones in Devonport.
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2: Yes, winding down. Gary had eye issues and I'd been diagnosed with MS, so it was to wind down a little bit. There is no other hotel in Helidon, so we couldn't shut it down. It was the hub of the town, so it stayed open and we kept working.
1: Which is why we're choosing your pub to give the ultimate reno to.
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6: 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Then at 2:25, Burnie welcomes Penguin. The two Blues will be hungry to grab the 4 points, but the Dockers will be hard to beat in front of their home crowd. 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

0: 90s, better music and more of it. 100.9, 7 your breakfast. It's 3 to 9. Looming is an update from the newsroom. 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
14: Good morning, I'm Ebony Ablett with a look at this morning's news headlines. A deadline looms for the Premier to respond to crossbench questioning. Tasmania Fire Service crews kept busy with blazes in the north and the south. Hopes the federal government's fuel excise cut might remain post-June. More riots overseas in Belfast, several police injured in overnight violence. And an El Nino formed in the Pacific Ocean. Experts warn of hotter and drier conditions in the coming months.
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14: Co-host Mexico take the first game of the FIFA World Cup 2-0 over South Africa. Our Aussies lose their round of 16 matches at the Stuttgart Open overnight. Bangladesh win the one-day international cricket series over Australia. And Kyle Chalmers books a berth at the Commonwealth Games. Tasmanian actor, producer and all-round entertainer John X is currently treading the boards in Melbourne as diner manager Cal in Waitress. This week on iHeart Tassie, he joins us for a chat about the show, as well as the differences between Tasmanian theatre and how they do things on the mainland, and how he's trying to make things better for aspiring local performers.
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14: So, John, tell me, how did your theatre career begin?
16: I remember going into drama class and seeing everyone having all this fun, and it seemed quite easy to do. And I thought, geez, I wouldn't mind trying a bit of drama. So that's how I got into it, and I liked it. And I rediscovered very early on that I was naturally good at it. I was doing about 6 to 8 shows a year as an amateur actor in Hobart till I turned professional. I got picked up by the State Theatre Company in 1994, I think I was, 93, 94, going into 94. So I was like 23 years of age at the time. And pretty much then, that's pretty much all I've done. I've been very lucky and fortunate to do that. But in Tassie, like, you don't just do theatre. I did a lot of TV ads and stuff in the 90s. And I didn't pick up an agent until I was 28, 1998. I picked up an agent in Melbourne and then did some sort of corporate things and couple of ads with them, and then I got my first commercial musical theatre show as Pumbaa and the Lion King in 2005, and it sort of took off from there.
14: Fast forward 20 years, and now you're in Waitress with Natalie Bassingthwaite and Rob Mills. Did you know much about the show before you auditioned?
16: I'd seen some stuff, some clips, and heard something, but didn't know much about it, so I had to do a bit of reading up when I looked at what role I was right for, and that was the role of Cal. So I didn't know much about it at all, and it was a big eye-opener, and rehearsals were incredible because I've never sort of laughed and cried so much in rehearsals ever before in my life. It's a very powerful show, but also it's a very funny show. There are things in this show that I didn't realise. When we realise, you know, these things are happening, and you think, oh, wow, this is incredible. People are going to love this. There's all these, I mean, I can't spoil it for you, but there's all these amazing things that happen. And Act Two starts, and people sit there thinking, what the hell are we watching now? Like, it's just gone off the rails for 5 minutes. But it's such a beautiful show. It has all the feels in it. And, yeah, we go on an emotional roller coaster ride with it. So it is a beautiful show. And the fact that we're originating it here in Australia is very special, and that is not lost on us. So I'm very grateful to be part of this production with this company and do this role, which is a great role. And people, I meet a lot of Tasmanians at stage door. There's pretty much Tasmanians every show, who say, oh, you know, you were made for that role. That role was made for you. So, you know, I'm sort of playing something similar to my own self, which is good.
14: And what's it like for other Tasmanians trying to forge careers in the theatre industry?
16: We have some very talented people that come out of Hobart who can sing and dance and act and are triple threats, but there's just no industry there for them. And at the same time, they're going to uni and studying medicine, for example, and will probably end up becoming doctors who are really talented as performers but never get the chance to do it because they need to make a living. And if they don't want to live in Tasmania, they're going to have a day job as well because of the lack of industry. But we have some talented people, and there are lots of them. You know, I'm working with Bree Topoki on Waitress. Now, Bree's has had an extensive career of the last 15, 20 years over here, but she's a Tasmanian dancer who came over here, and now she's the associate choreographer as well. So she works in an official sort of in charge capacity as well as being a swing in the show and covering roles. And I've known Bree since she was Bree Langridge, since she was just a dancer at Body Language in Tasmania. So she's on board in the show, and there are heaps of other Tasmanians working in the country. Now, there's Prophecy Madzingwa. He's a Tasmanian actor who's doing his debut in the theatre just one block away from me, and I'm going to go and see him next Tuesday in Book of Mormon, for example. That's his first musical. And he's a bit of a, you know, a musical freak. He's a graduate of the Conservatorium of Music. I mean, he's got a role in that show. So that's Tasmanians left, right and centre up here, and a lot of people don't know. But this is where they all are because this is where the industry is.
14: That's it for this week's episode of iHeart Tassie. But if you'd like to hear more from my chat with John about his career and Waitress and what he's doing to improve the performing arts scene in our state, you can find our extended chat in the iHeart Tassie podcast feed or on the station website. I'm Britt Aylin. Thanks for listening.
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0: And it's a day of showers for the northwest and circular heads with those east to southeasterly winds up to 20k's, turning more north to northeasterly this afternoon. 15 degrees the maximum. Rain and wind for tomorrow morning and afternoon up to 20 mil and 16. Fine and becoming cloudy on Sunday at 14. And showers around Monday evening and a maximum of 14. For Launceston, some showers and 17 and 15. Fine and mostly sunny in Hobart. Bernie is on 13. It's 12 degrees in Winnington Smithton.
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0: 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Good morning, Lee Kenworthy. Daryl's here before 10. This from Billy Joel. Shot, did you have to prove it to the crowd? Shania.
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0: It is 100.9 7BU and games tomorrow, round 9 in the Darwin Footy Association's match at Heybridge Recreation Ground. 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South Burnie have the bye. All those matches start at 2. 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

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We'll take a check on the latest news, sports and weather at 10. 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
2: Big week for the Rolling Stones. 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